Almost walked into a wall. Oh man, she was a sight to see. And at the party down the hall, he said, "You are the highest apple in the tree." Out the window in the harbor, he saw a little ship. The moon was worn just slightly on the right. And they slow danced so the needle wouldn't skip, until the room was filled with light.

Hello, everybody. You're listening to WCWM 90.9, the College of William & Mary. I'm Camille Graninger, and you're listening to CAM Radio. So I actually lied last Saturday. This will be my final show of the semester. I have a lot of good songs for y'all today. A lot of Audrey Hepburn. We've got Alanis Morissette. We're locked in today. So I'm just going to start it and don't touch that dial, period. Let's go.

Hello, everybody. You're listening to WCWM 90.9, the College of William & Mary. You guys just listened to Chateau by Audrey Hobart, Fall in Love by Caroline Kingsbury, and Pitch the Baby by the Cocktail Twins. Now, you guys already know I love these songs. Okay, so Audrey Hobart has been at the top of my radar recently. I guess. I love literally that whole album. It's called Who's the Clown. That whole album, it's just song after song after song, and they're all, like, every single song is fire. Like, I wish I could go to her concert on June 8th or 9th, or maybe both. Caroline Kingsbury, a lot of her songs have been in my head recently as well. I do have other suggestions with her. There's a song called 16. That song's really good. And I played another one. I forgot what it was called, but I played another one a couple weeks ago, and that one's pretty good as well. I'm like blanking on the name, but you know what? Whatever. Oh, I actually have a story to tell. There's not really that many people listening. There's like 8 people listening. But to those 8 people, I just wanted to let you know that last night, me and my friend Faith went to Wawa because I wanted an icy, and if a girl wants an icy, she wants an icy, so I got an icy. As we were leaving the Wawa, we were crossing the street on Richmond Road, and I'm wearing these big white pants. Okay, these pants were basically like falling off of me. They're actually so big. And they touch the floor, and it's like honestly a hazard. It's dangerous to be walking with them. And I also had my Birkenstocks on. Not a good mixture, guys. Do not wear big pants and Birkenstocks. But anyway, I fell right on the floor, knee and hands first. And you know what? I'm a little bruised up, but that is A-okay. I am good. But I just wanted to share because I thought it was really funny. Me and Faith were laughing our way up the stairs of CAM. I was like, we were actually dying. We could not go up the stairs. What happened to the icy? My mom asked. The icy somehow miraculously stayed together. I don't know how it did that, but Faith picked it up when I fell. Oh, also when I fell, I kind of just sat there for like 5 seconds because I was like accepting my fate. I was like, dang, I really just fell. Dang it. But that's okay. Before we go on to the next few songs, I did want to warn you that summer's coming up, and most of us like to be out in the sun. That's why sunscreen and other safety measures are key to protecting your skin from aging and cancer. The FDA recommends using a sunscreen with an SPF of 15 or higher. Also, look for a broad spectrum on the label. That means both harmful ultraviolet A and B rays are also blocked. Remember, SPF plus broad spectrum equal healthy fun in the sun. Visit www.fda.gov/sunscreen for more information. We've got some amazing songs coming up. Most of these songs my parents will know, so let's just get right into it. Y'all enjoy.

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You're listening to WCWM 90.9 at the College of William & Mary. I'm Camille Graninger, and you're listening to KM Radio. You guys just listened to All I Want to Do by Sheryl Crow, Right Here, Right Now by Jesus Jones, You Ought to Know by Alanis Morissette. Now, these songs are some classics. My mom really likes the Right Here, Right Now song. Jeez, this microphone is making all kinds of noises. And earlier, you know what I was doing? I was cleaning my room out to move out of that dorm, which I will be moving back into. But yeah, while I was doing that, I did... Sorry, trying to look up something real quick right here. I was listening to music, okay, guys? I was listening to music. And when I was listening to music, I was listening to it very loudly, and it was probably, honestly, kind of bad for my health. So I just wanted to remind you guys that being around too much loud noise can cause permanent hearing loss, and once it's gone, you can't get it back.

Hello, everybody. You're listening to WCWM 90.9 at the College of William & Mary. I'm Camille Graninger. You're listening to Cam Radio. You guys just listened to In the Meantime by Space Hog, Silver Jubilee by Audrey Hobart again, of course, Under Pressure by Queen and David Bowie, and Freedom 90 by George Michael, of course. Now, sorry, guys. Once again, I have no idea what to say. So, you know what I'm going to do tomorrow, guys? Tomorrow morning, bright and early, I'm waking up to go to the Williamsburg Farmers Market in Merchant Square, which is open on Saturdays from 8 a.m. to 12 p.m. The market is located at the Francis Street parking lot at 410 Francis Street. You can find information at WilliamsburgFarmersMarket.com. 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Now, last few times I've been there, there have been like some stands that sell pickles. I'm not really sure. I do find those intriguing. Like, there is one craft show that I go to like every year. It's called the Bodacious Bazaar, and it's in the Hampton Roads Convention Center, not too far away. So if you have a car, I really suggest that you go. It is humongous, and there's so much to choose from. And yeah, there's also like a billion people that sell pickles there too. I'm not really sure what the pickle hype is. I mean, I like pickles, like I like dill pickles, but the weird ones that taste sweet, those are gross and I hate them. I'm so sorry for such strong use of words, but I really do not like those bread and butter pickles. Oh, no. Unlike Neville Papperman from iCarly, I cannot stand the bread and butter pickles. So, yeah, he will rue this day. So, next, we've got two songs I'm going to play. Once again, we're listening to Audrey Hobart. I am so sorry. I've put Audrey Hobart on here like four times. But all of her songs are good, so what else am I supposed to do? And then we have a B-52 song. So, yeah, y'all enjoy. Don't touch that dial.

Hello, everybody. You're listening to WCWM 90.9 at the College of William & Mary. I'm Camille Graninger. You're listening to KM Radio. You guys just heard, or I guess, yeah, listened to Sue Me by Audrey Hobart and Rome by the B-52s. Love those songs, of course. A little upbeat action going on today. It has reached 9 p.m. and we're going into our second hour, which I'm not used to, so we have even more music. Yay! Let's just get right into the next few songs. We're going a little bit country, and yeah, y'all enjoy.

Hello, everybody. You're listening to WCWM 90.9 at the College of William & Mary. And I accidentally just turned off the microphone. Silly me. You guys just listened to Take Me Home, Country Roads by John Denver and I Could Drive You Crazy by Sierra Farrell. Again, those were a little country. I did the Take Me Home song. My mom said to add that one because, you know, like, going home, like it's the end of the year and like we're going home and we're taking the country roads. I do have actually a funny story about that song. My aunt and uncle used to live in Ohio, and when we would drive up there to like visit, we would drive through West Virginia, of course. And one time when we were driving up there, me and my brothers realized that we were crossing the Shenandoah River. I'm pretty sure. I don't really remember. I mean, it was a few years ago, so. But yeah, when we realized that, we started singing that song, and it was pretty funny. It was pretty funny. And then, okay, if you're hearing that noise, I swear I'm not farting. It's the chair. Like, I swear. I promise you, I'm not farting. And I Could Drive You Crazy by Sierra Farrell. That one I listened to earlier today. And you know what? That song is just a vibe. And it kind of reminds me of oranges. I don't know. The song, it just like, it reminds me of like the fruit. I don't even know. Is it just me? I don't know. But what am I talking about? Because my friend Alina keeps sending me words to say and to like put into the little things I'm saying. I won't tell you when it happens, but you'll know when you hear the words. So let's see if you can guess them. Also, I do have. What do you mean? She's saying I'm doing it wrong, but bro, whatever. Anyway, I do have something to tell you guys. We live here in Williamsburg, and of course, it's a very old city. So I just want to let you know that older buildings may contain asbestos and lead, pipe or other insulation, ceiling tiles, exterior siding, roof shingles, and sprayed-on soundproofing may contain asbestos. Disturbing materials containing lead-based paint may release lead dust into the air. If your home contains asbestos or lead-based paint, and any of these materials have been damaged or will be disturbed during cleanup, talk to public health authorities. This is from the U.S. Environmental Protection Agency. Okay, guys, we're still going. We still have got music. I might actually run out of songs. So if you're listening and you have my phone number, maybe suggest one. And maybe, just maybe, I'll play it. Anyway, we have Elton John and Billy Joel coming up. So y'all don't touch that dial, I guess. That was the chair. If you heard that, that was the chair, I promise.

Hello, everybody. You're listening to WCWM 90.9 at the College of William and Mary. And you guys just listened to Crocodile Rock by Elton John and Piano Man by Billy Joel. You know, I've kind of ran out of things to say, but what I can tell you is that during hot weather, watch for signs of heat exhaustion. 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Yes, summer's coming up. Yes, summer's coming up, and I'm excited. I am from Virginia Beach, so I'm going to be at the beach a lot. I actually do think I am planning on... I'm going to be here for a little bit of the summer to do a class that is the archaeology one in CW. So if you're listening and you're also doing that second session, I'll be there. Okay, I will be there. We're gonna have some fun in the sun. Speaking of fun in the sun, we should listen to the next few songs because they're kind of summery and we're gonna have summer vibes. So enjoy.

Hello, everybody. You're listening to WCWM 90.9 at the College of William & Mary. I'm Camille Graninger. This is CAM Radio. All right, you guys just listened to Take It Easy by Eagles, California Dreamin' by the Mamas and the Papas, and then Bad Bad Leroy Brown by Jim... I don't know how to say it. So sorry to my dad.

So they're wearing their life jackets, taking safe boating courses, leaving the alcohol on the dock, and of course, always checking the weather. You can learn more at www.uscgboating.org. Okay, Croce. That's how you said the, that's how you say the last name of Jim. Yeah, of Jim. So, yeah. All right, the next couple songs, they don't, I mean, they're kind of similar in the tune, in the tunage of it all, but don't be surprised if it's a little bit wonky. All right, it is 9:35. I actually might end it early or something, or somebody give me a suggestion. Somebody give me a suggestion because I'm running out of songs and it's only 9:35. It's only 9:35. But yeah, I'll see you. You guys will listen to me in a minute. Can you tell I'm getting a little bit tired? Anyway, the next few songs. Let's go.

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You're listening to WCWN 90.9, the College of William & Mary. I'm Camille Graninger, and you're listening to CAM Radio. You guys just listened to We'll Be United by The Intruders, Gypsy by Fleetwood Mac, and Cecilia by Simon and Garfunkel. Now, what can I do here? Wait a minute. Sorry, I kind of like mixed up the order of these songs. And most of those songs were like suggestions that I just put in. Shout out to Alina and shout out to my mom. Gypsy was from Alina and Cecilia was from my mommy. This next song, though, however, is from my dad. He suggested this song. And it is the song from Toy Story where Jessie looks out the window longingly and is thinking about her owner. So we'll play that one, and then I have one more at the end that I have to kind of put closer to the 10 p.m. mark because Loki has curse words in it. So sorry. Anyway, let's just continue. Let's continue. You guys enjoy the sad song that Jessie sang for us. All right. Don't touch that dial.

Guys, that is a very sad song. Thank you to my dad for suggesting it. It's from Toy Story, When She Loved Me, by Sarah McLachlan. All right, the next song I have for you guys today, it's been gaining some recent attraction, as I've seen on TikTok. It's going to be Phoebe by Audrey Hobart. Guys, I have been on this song since it came out last summer. Guys, I hate to be the one to... What is it called when you like... when you want to keep it for yourself and nobody else? What is it called? But, yeah, I really like this song. This song is so amazing. And I'm hyping it up because, guys, it's just so amazing. I love it. Let's just listen to it. I'm kind of a little bit nervous about this song because it does have a few bad words in it. And it's not exactly 10 p.m. yet, but we're gonna listen to it anyway. So yeah, you guys enjoy.

All right, and that was Phoebe by Audrey Hobart. Guys, I actually need to go to that concert so bad. But it's in DC and nobody wants to go with me. What the freak? Anyway, I have one more song for you guys, and it's a perfect ending to this semester and to the exquisite time that I've had doing this show for you guys. Guys. This has been super duper fun, and I'm glad that I started doing it. I would not know what I would have done if I didn't have this radio show on Saturdays when I usually had it. Next semester, I hope to keep it going, but I'm just going to leave you with this last song, and I'll see you guys next semester, as I've said 5 billion times. So you guys enjoy.

0: Guys, hello. 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Hello. Hello. 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Wait, oh no. Wait, I can't hear myself. Okay, wait. But I think it's... Wait, I think it's fine. But I don't hear... Oh, wait. Oh, maybe... Oh, it's because the headphones are turned off. Okay, here we go. I was talking the whole time. Hi, welcome back to WCWM 90.9 FM out of the College of William & Mary. I'm James. This is We Shall See. And this is a special, extra exciting episode because this is my final show. And not only also not final show. I mean, yes, final show of the semester, but not my final show, but my finals show during finals week. And it is my final show of the semester, but it's 2 hours. And it's also at a different time, obviously, and it's extra special and exciting because the content restrictions put in place by the FCC get lifted after 10 o'clock. And so the first hour is still going to be, like, normal stuff. It's mostly my just, like, you know, typical sort of, like, folk rock, like, BS that I like to play and, like, some country as well. And then the second part is going to be stuff that I have wanted to play on other episodes of my show that I have not been able to because it has no words in it. So, okay, my mom just texted me and said she hears me. This is good. Hi, Mom. You said give you a shout-out early, so I'm giving you a shout-out early. Yeah. And with that, I think that we will begin. I am going to continue the theme that I have done for my past couple shows of not doing any PSAs, even though I know I am supposed to. Maybe I'll be better behaved next semester when I'm on exec, but for now, we'll see. Anyway, so with that, yeah. Wait, that's the wrong button. So sorry, that was something that was already playing on the Spotify on the computer that I didn't pause, but it was good, whatever it was. Not as good as this, though. Okay. What?
1: Be gone, be.
0: So true.
1: Be gone from me.

0: 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I'm James, and this is the final edition of the semester of my show, We Shall See. This is my final show, 2 hours of music. And yeah, we have heard 4 songs so far. Take the Night Off by Laura Marling. In finals week, Laura has been my, like, I've been listening to her on repeat, her and the new Tori Amos album, which, trust, we will get to, we will discuss a little later. But this album, Once I Was an Eagle, that Take the Night Off is from, it's actually the opening track, has been on repeat, on repeat, on repeat, on repeat. After that, Risen Road by Ashley Monroe, wonderful country song. Mm-hmm. Love her. She's, what can I say, she's great. After that, Fame is a Gun, not by Addison Rae, cover of the Addison Rae song by Carter Faith. Country version. It's like she's a country artist, so it's the country version, but really it's like almost like more like dream pop, like alt rock to me, but just like with a little bit of twang, but it's so atmospheric and I love it. And then lastly, Weren't for the Wind by Ella Langley. I think Ella Langley is so beautiful and gorgeous, and I told that to my friend Haley, and she looked at a picture and she was like, Ella Langley looks just like you but a girl and orange. And so I don't really, like, I don't know if I agree with that. I don't know what that means. But, like, regardless, love Ella Langley. The next song I have, I'm a little disappointed because my friend Lily is coming to sit in on the show, but she's not here yet because she's on the phone with her dad, and I know that she likes this song and has a joke about this song, as I do with some of my friends. And so I'm sad that she's going to miss it. But this next song is wonderful. It is one that I like unironically, that I sing often, that my friends back home know about, that my family back home knows about, that is, oh my gosh, Lily just texted and said that she's on her way. That's great. So wait, maybe I'll talk for a couple more minutes so that she can hear the song. But this is a wonderful song. Some of y'all are probably going to start guessing just from what I said, what song this is. But while I'm killing time, Madeline, do you have any thoughts? Is that what mic is that? Is that mic 2?
1: Hello. Yeah, sorry.
0: I don't know. Sorry, I just kind of like put you on the spot there.
1: I've been playing this organization game. That's what I've been doing recently. And listening to the hot tunes that James has been putting out.
0: Wait, should I do ASMR? ASMR swallowing noises. Okay, sorry.
1: God, no. Can we not do ASMR?
0: What's wrong with ASMR?
1: I love listening to ASMR, but I don't think I can do it.
0: There's this random, like, low-key famous ASMR artist that, like, lives in Greensboro.
1: Right.
0: And she, like, posts... Wait, yeah, I've told you about this. And, like, her, like, vlog videos that she does, I'm like, wait, like, I know that street. Like, I've been there. Like, I know that building.
1: You need to just start following her.
0: The problem is she lives on the other side. I have found her address online, and she lives, like, 30 minutes away from me. But Lisa, Aunt Lisa, love you. I know you're listening. She lives kind of towards High Point. So maybe the next time I visit you, I can stop by Ivy Ridge Court and say hello to Miss Mary. Wait, maybe I shouldn't dox her.
1: Doxed her so fast.
0: I didn't say her address. And I also, right. I don't think that anyone, any of my listeners are going to, you know, so... Yeah, but yes, okay. My aunt just texted me and she said, hell yes. So,
1: awesome.
0: Love it. So we'd love to see it.
1: That set.
0: Okay, Lily, where are you? There's only so much time that I can kill. Wait, is there someone after me?
1: Can you, well, probably, because it's Friday.
0: True, but it will be midnight. Wait, let me pull up the WCWM Instagram. Hold on 1 minuto. Okay. It is what, the...
1: 8th?
0: There's no one after me. This is good. I mean, I still need to go to bed at a reasonable time, but, you know, a reasonable time being 12:15 instead of 12 is not going to make a difference, I think. What if I know exactly what I'm going to do, actually. I am going to play the song that I was going to play after this, and then I will play the special secret special secret iconic song that everyone is going to love. So I am going to do that. Back to the music.

Okay. Hi, I'm back. We just listened to I'm Talking Quickly because we're having a wonderful conversation in the studio that I don't want to put a pause on, but I also don't want to broadcast over the music. So we listened to Run Daddy Run by the Pistol Annies. It is from the some Hunger Games soundtrack. And Ashley Monroe, who was the second song that I played, is one third of the Pistol Annies, wonderful country supergroup. Miranda Lambert is another third of the Pistol Annies, and we will be listening to some of her later. And then Angelina Presley is Annie number three, and she is unfortunately not featured on this show other than in this song, but it's okay. After that, Delta Dawn.

Tonya Tucker. Fun fact, she was like 13 when this song came out. This is the song that I was trying to stall because Lily also has a thing about this song and I wanted her to hear it, and she got here in time to hear the last like minute of it. So that's great. And so sorry to mom and grandma and everyone else for playing the song that's always stuck in your head forever. But Aunt Lisa texted me and said that this was a throwback to her childhood. So I've done some good. After that, more Laura Marling, My Friends, wonderful song. The album that is from, A Creature I Don't Know, has been in my heavy rotation, as has In Times of Dragons, the new Tori Amos album, which the song Blue Lotus, which we just heard, is from. That album is so good. I've been listening to it back to front, back to front, back to front, back to front, or front to back, whatever. So good. There's another song called Song of Sorrow that I almost played. I was low-key thinking about adding both, but they're both like 6 minutes, and I didn't want to have 2 6-minute songs from the same album from the same artist. But yeah, for this next little quarter of the first section of the show is a bit of a departure from the like country and folk era, or era sound, whatever. It's like a little more upbeat, a little more pop, a little more rock, a little more. It's also like kind of not, it's not as cohesive. It's just like stuff that I wanted to put that I've been listening to. But without further ado, here is The Night by Heart.

0: Hello again. Wait. Hello again. You are listening to WCWM out of the College of William Mary. Da, da, da. My name is James. This is We Shall See. And yeah, that, well, okay. That concludes, like, technically the first half of the show, but I'm running slightly ahead of schedule, so I'm going to add a, I think I built in too much time to talk, so I'm going to add a random song to the queue, and then we'll get into part two. But we just listened to The Night by Heart, as I said at the beginning. All of the Law. I typed the title wrong into the thing and it messed me up. By the Psychedelic Furs, who I know my aunt Lisa loves. She just texted me and said that she went dancing to them in the Pterodactyl at the Pterodactyl Club in the 1980s. And my question is, when you were dancing at the Pterodactyl Club, were you with Cousin Chaz, a.k.a. Charles Palermo, a.k.a. the advisor of my friend Madeline, who is in the studio with me currently? Mike 2?
1: Mike 2? Palermo, my king. I love that man. I have taken so many classes from that man because he's an awesome lecturer and he's a great guy. And I think he's going to let me, like, do secretarial work for him over the summer. And he said that I could TA. I love him.
0: I didn't even know you could TA for art history.
1: I don't even know if you can, but he's going to make it happen for me because I need the money. And I also want to take his class without having to pay for the money.
0: That's so valid.
1: So,
0: no, I really wanted to take Surrealism to High Modernism, but not enough to take a class at 7 p.m.
1: You mean Symbolism to Surrealism?
0: That, yeah.
1: Yes. Because Surrealism to High Modernism was also good, but that was 5 to 6:20 p.m.
0: That, I can swing that, maybe.
1: And honestly, I've taken a 6:30 to 7:50 class from him, History of Photography, in my freshman spring. So good. And there was a time, Max Ernst, Lop-Lop. Every time he makes a lecture on Lop-Lop, he tries to say Lop-Lop as much as possible. I love it. It's pictured at 7:30 p.m. I just cracked open my energy drink because I knew it was going to be a long night. He goes, Lop-Lop is life, but also Lop-Lop is death. Let me talk about it. And then he just starts going. I love him. I love him. Basically, Charles Palermo was my favorite ever.
0: Okay. Lisa has reported back, and unfortunately, they were not together at the Pterodactyl Club dancing to the Psychedelic Furs. That was at Disco Lessons that they were dancing together. But after the Psychedelic Furs, we heard Material Lover by Sienna, either Spiro or Spyro. I don't know how to say her last name, but it's from the new Devil Wears Prada soundtrack. Have not seen the movie. Love the song. Love Sienna, love her voice, and I have been waiting for her for months to come out with a song that is not sad and depressing, and it's finally here. And my grandma said she really liked it. So that makes me happy. And with that, I am going to get into part two. I said I was going to add a special secret song, but I think I'm not going to. And with that, I'm going to enter part two of my show, where viewer discretion is slightly more advised. There's nothing like crazy, but this is the part of the show where I'm playing songs with F-bombs that I wanted to play on other shows that I couldn't because of restrictions. Also, apologies because the first two songs, similar sonically, both duets between two women, both mention horses in the title, and I really did not want to put them back to back because they're so similar and I didn't want to be confusing, but that was the only way that it flowed, and so I'm sorry about that. But yeah, back into the music. And if anyone who's listening, if they hear any explicit language, you have been warned. Again, nothing too crazy, but yeah.

Okay, we're back. I hope y'all who are still listening enjoyed the first part of the X-rated edition of my show. And by X-rated, I mean there were like a couple F-bombs maybe. We listened to White Horses by Anna Bates and Maggie Antone. Fun fact, I own one of Anna Bates's shirts. She was like selling her, she was like doing like a wardrobe sale on Instagram, and I saw this shirt and it was like a cowboy shirt, and I was like, I need one for a costume. So I like I bought it from her. Then Horses and Divorces by Kacey Musgraves and Miranda Lambert. The collab that changed the world. The collab that changed my life. Yeah. And then Carolina Burns by Carter Faith, so called because she's from North Carolina. My queen, love her. And then Something Heavy by Sam Fender. Next is an artist who I have been wanting to, I have not played on this show yet at all this semester, and I have been really wanting to, but I have not been able to because all of her songs either have swear words or are like 10 minutes long. So, yeah.

0: This is, I keep the breaks that I have, like, in the way I sequence this, keep coming at really, like, inconvenient points of the conversation, which is unfortunate. Because I'm, like, I just like yapping, but I'm, yap, and, like, it's fun to yap on here, but, like, I'm also yapping with my friends in the studio. So, yeah. But we just heard Crush by Ethel Kane, California by C-Matt, which was, I really wanted to play on my same titles show, but I couldn't because she says no words. Blushing by Love Cat, and then Starburster by Fontaines DC. I love that song, and it always makes me laugh because one time I was playing it, and my parents were there, and they said, oh, we don't really like this. Can you turn it off? And that just kind of made me laugh because they, my dad especially, they both have, like, pretty diverse music tastes, and that's not the kind of thing that they say often. But with that, this first half has been, this first half of the second half, I should say, has been a little more all over the place, but these last four songs are very much in my, like, my lane of what I like to call sad white woman music. So we are going to have my number one favorite song of all time, another one which is very close, an ultimate childhood song of mine, and then also just another one that I like, not in that order, because I don't want to give spoilers. I want to keep y'all, I don't know how many people, oh, I should have looked at how many people are listening. Wait, I can look at that. Okay, 8. Respectable.
1: 2, because we're here.
0: Yeah. So 10. And I know I had more earlier, and I know some people have clicked off because people went to bed because it is late. Earlier, what time is it? It was, actually, you know what? This graph always confuses me, and I don't feel like looking at it. But anyway, more music.

Okay. Hi, I'm back for the last and final time. James, WCWM, College of William & Mary, etc., 90.9 FM. We listened to Short Movie by Laura Marling, third Laura Marling song I've played today. Building a Mystery by Sarah McLachlan, one of my, like, ultimate, like, childhood songs. I love that song so much. It's, like, it's such a fave. It's so nostalgic for me. And does it have an F-bomb in it? Yes, but it's okay. Because I was three, I didn't know what that meant. Taxi Ride by Tori Amos, which is my favorite song ever of all time. I love that song. I adore that song. It is, like, tattooed on my brain. And then last, but certainly not least, Have Fun by C-Matt, which is my mantra for the summer. I also have that song on my Instagram bio. I love that song. I love C-Matt. She is one of my favorite artists ever. Have Fun was my second most played. Yeah, second. Actually, wait, let me pull up the playlist. It was either my first or second most played song of the year last year. And I love the jangly piano. It was number one. The jangly piano, and I love that that riff then transitions into the fiddle, and I love C-Matt, and she's so Irish, and I'm obsessed with her. And that is my show, guys. I'm finishing up a little early. I'm finishing up 12 minutes early. I built in too much time to talk. I was like, when I do a one-hour show, I build in 15 minutes to talk. So for my two-hour show, I should build in 30 minutes. And I guess I didn't need that much. I guess I could play more music, but I kind of don't feel like making a, like, starting to find more, so I'm just going to put on, like, the automatic thing, and because I'm enjoying yapping with my friends. But, yeah, this is it for We Shall See until next semester, and we shall see if it's still called We Shall See or not, or if I think of a better name. Thank you to anyone and everyone who is still listening at this very late hour. Lisa, again, love you so much, said that she drank a cup of coffee so she could stay up and listen, which I really appreciate. You did not have to do that. You are the bestest ever. And yeah, I guess that's the show, guys. Have a wonderful, I don't know. I always say, like, same time, same place next week, but that's not true, so I don't know what to say. So I think I am just going to say adios.

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1: Ranger Station, Ranger speaking.
2: Yeah, hi. I'd like to report a bear sighting.
1: Location?
2: In the woods, just outside of town.
1: Oh, not surprising. You've got your home. Bears have theirs.
2: Yeah, but see, this wasn't just any bear. This bear was wearing jeans and a hat, as in a Smokey Bear.
1: Jeans and a hat. That's definitely Smokey. What exactly did he have to say?
2: Well, we were about to head home, you know, after having a bonfire.
1: Oh, I can guess where this is going.
2: Right, right. See, Smokey told me the fire wasn't actually out. He said if it's too hot to touch, it's too hot to leave.
1: That's true. Did you know that 9 out of 10 wildfires are caused by humans? That means 9 out of 10 wildfires can be prevented.
2: Wow, no kidding?
1: I'm a forest ranger. We never kid.
2: Sorry.
1: that was a joke.
2: Oh.
1: If you see someone in danger of starting a wildfire, step in and make a difference, because 9 out of 10 wildfires are caused by humans. 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

0: this is New York City. This is Los Angeles. I'm getting word that this is, unfortunately, Williamsburg, Virginia. And you're listening to WCWM.
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1: 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Black shoes, black belt.
2: 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Pucker your lips. You leave a little hole like this. Blow out. And that's how you whistle.
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1: So when you get to the corner of Smith and Orchard, you're going to want to take a
2: left. You are not going to.
1: Then what you're
2: going to
1: do is turn on to Marcy
2: and
1: Avenue.
2: Just broke up
1: and go past and the first three
2: she's
1: lights
2: happy
1: and then
2: it.
1: Take the next left.
2: I don't really think
1: five
2: she's
1: more
2: happy,
1: blocks,
2: but
1: and you should be there.
2: Who am I to judge, right?
1: Park
2: anyway,
1: on the right.
2: That's
1: I'll
2: what
1: see
2: I
1: you
2: heard
1: later
2: last
1: tonight.
2: Night.
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1: 1 + 1 = 2. 2 + 2 = 4. 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
1: Ranger Station, Ranger speaking.
2: Yeah, hi. I'd like to report a bear sighting.
1: Location?
2: In the woods, just outside of town.
1: Oh, not surprising. You've got your home. Bears have theirs.
2: Yeah, but see, this wasn't just any bear. This bear was wearing jeans and a hat, as in a Smokey Bear.
1: Jeans and a hat. That's definitely Smokey. What exactly did he have to say?
2: Well, we were about to head home, you know, after having a bonfire.
1: Oh, I can guess where this is going.
2: Right, right. See, Smokey told me the fire wasn't actually out. He said if it's too hot to touch, it's too hot to leave.
1: That's true. Did you know that 9 out of 10 wildfires are caused by humans? That means 9 out of 10 wildfires can be prevented.
2: Wow, no kidding?
1: I'm a forest ranger. We never kid.
2: Sorry.
1: that was a joke.
2: Oh.
1: If you see someone in danger of starting a wildfire, step in and make a difference, because 9 out of 10 wildfires are caused by humans. 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

0: 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Pump up the jams. If it's too loud, you're too old.
1: This year, a very important public figure turns 80 years old, and he sent us his wish for his milestone birthday. It reads,
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0: This is New York City. This is Los Angeles. I'm getting word that this is, unfortunately, Williamsburg, Virginia. And you're listening to WCWM.
1: That's the Big Dipper over there. And there's the Little Dipper.
2: You take the balloon, and you rub the balloon on your head like this. And then it'll stick to the wall.
1: Brown shoes, brown belt. Black shoes, black belt.
2: You want to know how to whistle? Pucker your lips. You leave a little hole like this. Blow out. And that's how you whistle.
1: Yellow and blue make green.
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1: 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Yup, the big 80. And for decades, Smokey's been spreading his iconic wildfire prevention message. Only you can prevent wildfires. 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
0: 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It's important that we all know his wildfire prevention tips, too. 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
1: Then what you're
2: going
1: to do is turn onto Marcy
2: and Brad
1: Avenue.
2: Just broke up
1: and go past
2: and
1: the first three
2: she's
1: lights
2: happy about
1: and then take
2: it.
1: The next left.
2: I don't really
1: then
2: think
1: five
2: she's
1: more
2: happy,
1: blocks,
2: but
1: you should be
2: who
1: there.
2: Am I to judge, right?
1: Park
2: anyway,
1: on the right.
2: That's
1: I'll
2: what
1: see
2: I
1: you
2: heard
1: later
2: last
1: tonight.
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1: Green light. 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
1: Ranger Station, Ranger speaking.
2: Yeah, hi. I'd like to report a bear sighting.
1: Location?
2: In the woods, just outside of town.
1: Oh, not surprising. You've got your home. Bears have theirs.
2: Yeah, but see, this wasn't just any bear. This bear was wearing jeans and a hat, as in a Smokey Bear.
1: Jeans and a hat. That's definitely Smokey. What exactly did he have to say?
2: Well, we were about to head home, you know, after having a bonfire.
1: Oh, I can guess where this is going.
2: Right, right. See, Smokey told me the fire wasn't actually out. He said if it's too hot to touch, it's too hot to leave.
1: That's true. Did you know that 9 out of 10 wildfires are caused by humans? That means 9 out of 10 wildfires can be prevented.
2: Wow, no kidding?
1: I'm a forest ranger. We never kid.
2: Sorry.
1: That was a joke.
2: Oh.
1: If you see someone in danger of starting a wildfire, step in and make a difference, because 9 out of 10 wildfires are caused by humans. 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
1: 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It reads,
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1: That's the Big Dipper over there, and there's the Little Dipper.
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3: left. You are not going to.
2: Then what you're
3: going
2: to do is turn onto Marcy
3: and
2: Avenue.
3: Just broke up
2: and go past
3: and
2: the first three lights
3: happy
2: and then
3: it.
2: Take the next left.
3: I don't really think
2: five
3: she's
2: more
3: happy,
2: blocks,
3: but
2: and you should be
3: who
2: there.
3: Who am I to judge, right?
2: Park
3: anyway,
2: on the right.
3: That's
2: I'll
3: what
2: see
3: I
2: you
3: heard
2: later
3: last
2: tonight.
3: Night.
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1: McGruff here.
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touch the ground underneath of your feet. 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And

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Close the windows, clear up the mess. 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
1: 1 + 1 = 2. 2 + 2 = 4. 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

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This is See Emily Play. That's my radio show. My name's Emily. It's named after a Pink Floyd song. And today is the last show of the semester. This has been an amazing first, semester, even though I started about halfway through. It's been a great first semester for my show. Thank you to everyone who has tuned in and listened. It's been a lot of fun. Today, I'm going to be continuing my color series with the color blue. People have been enjoying this. So the idea behind this series is that we listen to songs that come from albums where the album cover is primarily one color or makes you think of specifically one color. So I've got some great songs from some very blue albums today. Hope you are enjoying. I'll be talking a little bit more throughout my show. I'm kind of a chatty DJ, so hope you enjoy that. Thanks for tuning in.

That was If I Fell by the Beatles on their album, A Hard Day's Night. Many people from my generation know this, but the Beatles did movies, and they are so funny. And A Hard Day's Night was their first movie they did. It's just, I very, very much recommend watching it. It's just a grand time. Sorry about that. I highly recommend that. That album, I think, is very much follows the soundtrack of the film. So, A Hard Day's Night, highly, highly recommend it. I'm a huge Beatles fan. If you listen to me, you'll probably know that. This is the blue episode of my Colors series. A few things I like to mention. I am in a band on campus. We're called Royal Fish. I'll be playing one of our songs later. But we haven't been doing a whole lot live this semester, but we will be next semester because our lovely drummer, Major Ellie, will be coming back from studying abroad in Vienna. I think she might be, she's either on a plane right now or she will be in a few hours, something like that. So very exciting for us. We've missed her a whole lot, and she is a very, very important part of our band. So, yeah, that was If I Fell by the Beatles. And there you go. Journey.

You're listening to WCWM at the College of William & Mary. This is See Emily Play. That's my radio show. My name's Emily. Thank you so much for tuning in. This is the blue episode of my color series. What you just heard was Separate Ways by Journey. Fantastic classic song. Everyone loves that song. And Zu viel Hitze by Falco. Falco is a fantastic, or was, rest in peace, a fantastic music artist from Vienna, which is where my best friend is studying abroad right now. There is a restaurant themed after him in, like, right in the middle of Vienna that she went to, and I was very jealous. She went like maybe a week ago or so, and she told me. I was very jealous because I want to go there. I'm a huge Falco fan. When I was learning German in high school, I got very into his music, and it helped me learn a lot, actually, about German, and I enjoyed singing his music. Next up, we have something a little bit different. I'll talk about it after it plays. I'll just play this one, and then I'll chat about it a little bit, because it is worth noting. It's noteworthy, you could say.

That was Morbi by Chris and Cozy. That is an interesting group. So I've played one band on here before, Throbbing Gristle. They were pioneers of experimental industrial music back in the 70s. Cozy was in that band. She did, I believe, guitar and but that's kind of an odd thing to say because you don't think of really identifiable instruments when you think of that band. But she was in that with Chris. They were both in it. And then they branched off. I believe they are partners, like romantic partners. Don't quote me on that. I'm pretty sure they still are, though. But they made more palatable electronic music like that. That is interesting and I think very nice to listen to. That is from the album Heartbeat. I recommend it if you are getting into electronic music, like earlier electronic music stuff, because it's a lot of it is nice and they do some interesting things. Thank you so much for tuning in. This is WCWM at the College of William & Mary, Williamsburg, Virginia.

You're listening to WCWM at the College of William and Mary, and it's time, ladies and gentlemen, for my favorite, everyone's favorite segment, the best segment of my show. That's right. It's time for fun facts. Today is fun facts about the color blue, since it is the blue episode. Blue is any light that is in the wavelength range of 450 to 495 nanometers in the visible spectrum. Blue is between purple and green on the color wheel. You can use blue. If you combine it with yellow, you get green. If you combine it with red, you get purple. If you're looking at a computer screen and you combine red and blue, you get magenta, which is a wild color. So there's some weird science stuff going on with magenta, but I don't understand it. There is also, I have heard a lot of people say this, that blue is not added to languages, is kind of added to languages kind of late. So languages have black, white, red, yellow, and green usually. And then, so some languages from, like, really early writings will describe things that we know are blue as, like, being a certain green, even though they're blue. Blue is used in a lot of, like, stuff that's supposed to be, like, high-tech or, like, modern branding. So, like, the old, like, I think of, like, the old Twitter branding or, It's not used a whole lot in logos aside from stuff like, can think of like some like banks use blue. I feel like it's more of like that upper, we're a fancy company with a reputation and we're, you know, future thinking and are into technology and stuff like that, you know? I like the color blue. I think, it looks good. There's some interesting. There was a pigment called Prussian blue that was used some by an artist, a Polish artist, a lot as accents in his paintings. It was very, very interesting because the pigment Prussian blue is, if I'm correct, is made out of the same thing that they used to make Zyklon B, which, that's not good. Blue is a nice color. Thank you for listening to my show. That's enough of that. All right, this song is dedicated to little Ellie, who is so far away, but will be back so soon.

You're listening to WCWM at the College of William and Mary. That was 2 Minute Warning by Depeche Mode on the album Construction Time Again. That is one of my favorite Depeche Mode albums. That's very, very early Depeche Mode. People who listen to my show will know I almost always play Depeche Mode. They also have a lot of very colorful albums. So that was 1983 when that came out. So very, very early in their career. But I think they have a very nice, palatable sound back then that was, I don't know, just kind of sweet and innocent, which I think they didn't like very much, because they kind of tried to go hard on the next album into, you know, being, oh, we're adults, which I think is a bit funny. They were quite young, but sounds great. That's a great song. Right before that was another song from that album, And Then, which I think is also a great tune. I highly recommend listening to that full album if you are not familiar with Depeche Mode's early stuff. I think it's a great introduction to that. And I'm running out of blues songs, so I'm probably going to go back to some of the albums I've already played and play some more, because I have a little bit of extra time today, or I might not after this song, we'll see. But this is from a great album by a band called The Blue Nile. This album is called Hats. It is one of my favorite things to listen to when I'm driving around at nighttime. It just has that kind of vibe. And it's so stylistically consistent between the songs, which I think is very impressive and just very, very nice to listen to as a whole. Before I play that, I'll say I have an Instagram. It's sep.radio. It's at sep.radio. I also have a website. It's sepradio.github.io. It's sepradio.github.io. That stands for See Emily Play. That's my show. And on that website, I have an archive of all of my shows. I have stuff about me if you want to learn more about me. So you should check that out if you enjoyed my show and if you're interested in listening more. This is my last show of the semester, which is sad, but I will come back next semester because I'm a junior, so I've got one more year. Hope you're enjoying the show today. And also follow my band on Instagram at Royal Fish Band. We have an album that's going to come out soon, I think end of this month. It is a collaborative album that we have made with other student groups and bands and musicians around here. And it's going to be very interesting. There is probably, I would say, the most stark variety that we've ever had. We're a variety band, so we do as many genres as we can. And this, I think, will kind of take the cake in terms of our current discography. So please stay tuned for when that comes out. You can follow us on at Royal Fish Band on Instagram to get notified of when that is released, or you can follow us on Spotify or Apple Music, whatever streaming service you use. Royal Fish is the name of the band. So check that out, and I hope you have enjoyed my show. This is 7 a.m. by the Blue Nile on the album Hats.

This has been the last episode of See Emily Play for the semester, but fear not, listeners, I will come back. Thank you so much for bearing with me as I have learned this whole radio thing this semester. I really appreciate everyone's support. And this was the blue episode. That was 7 a.m. on the album Hats by the Blue Nile. Once again, highly recommend that whole album. Very good. Great 80s songs on there. It's kind of bittersweet having this be my last episode for a while, but I will come back. Not sure when my show is going to be next semester. I'll post on my socials and all that and on my website when I know what the new hours are so you guys can tune in. But thank you all so much for listening. Hope you guys have a great rest of your Saturday.

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1: Brown shoes, brown belt. 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
2: 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You leave a little hole like this. Blow out. And that's how you whistle.
1: Yellow and blue make green.
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0: this is New York City. This is Los Angeles. I'm getting word that this is, unfortunately, Williamsburg, Virginia. And you're listening to WCWM.
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0: was all that. I'm a tourist attraction biking down Dog Street, and I'm listening to WCWM Williamsburg.
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Hello, everyone, and welcome to the last episode ever of Cult Classic. The show was originally called Motion Picture Soundtrack, and it was sort of a movie-themed playlist per week. It evolved into something more than that, something more of a show about culture and just yapping. But let's take it back to the original. Here's Motion Picture Soundtrack by Radiohead.

0: That the two songs you just heard were Motion Picture Soundtrack and Von Dutch, the two songs that lent the title of the show at various points. And you are listening to Cult Classic, the final episode. I'm your host, Abe, and we have the usual guest, Eric.
1: Yep, yep.
0: That was such a...
1: The titular...
2: Yep.
1: Yep.
2: Yep.
1: Yeah.
0: And so for this closer show, we're going to play some of the best closers of all time, best album closers of all time. So, yeah, what are some of your favorite album closers, Eric? We're not going to play them because this playlist has been curated for like 2 years, but we can talk about them.
1: Well, I hope New York, I Love You, But You're Bringing Me Down is
0: unfortunately,
1: on
0: no.
1: Wow, you're gay and retarded.
0: I already prayed it. I already played it like before.
1: Yeah, but it's like...
0: I played it like in one of my last shows, like sophomore year.
1: Everyone's seen the Mona Lisa. That doesn't mean they don't put it in the Louvre. You gotta.
0: The Mona Lisa is like the shittiest thing to go to in the Louvre. It's like a crowd, and there's better paintings in the same room.
1: It was literally right across from it. Yeah, but
0: yeah.
1: But you know, that's one. Let me try to think. I'm sure there's plenty that I'm missing right now. Let me think about like my favorite albums of all time.
0: One of my personal favorite album closers is "Love and Other Drugs" by Really Abe off the album Palais.
1: Palais, of course. Ode to the Mets on the New Abnormal. That one's a good one. Yeah.

0: There's got to be more.
1: Well, I think I know that you love this one.
0: Yeah.
1: This next one is so controversial opinion. My favorite Talking Heads album is Speaking in Tongues, not the one that everyone likes. What's it called again? The one with Born Under Punches. The one that like everyone loves. I love that album too, but Speaking in Tongues edges.
0: Remain in Light.
1: Remain in Light, yeah. Yeah. Edges it out.
0: Whoa.
1: It edges.
0: Whoa.
1: And this must be the place we play the closer of the song, mm-hmm. of the album. This Must Be the Place is the name of the closer. This Must Be the Place, Naive Melody from Speaking in Tongues by Talking Heads. It's our first closer of the night, and we will be playing some of the best closers, some of the best sentimental goodbye music.
0: One might even say this is an opener.
1: Why?
0: Because it's opening the show.
1: Well, no, the openers was the intro.
0: Less the intro, this is the opener.
1: I'm going to kill you. This Must Be the Place by Talking Heads up next.

0: I was walking outside to get my coffee, which I've been waiting for, by the way, like, it's been 15 plus, it's been 25 minutes. They still haven't made my coffee.
1: This is why you don't let cishets make
0: your, for real. Make this is coffee. So true. But while I was walking outside, I saw, like, you know, do you know white boys?
1: Like the concept of them, yeah.
0: I saw the white boy.
1: The white boy?
0: Like,
1: of the summer?
0: I just saw the white boy. Like this person was like, when you imagine white boy, it was the white boy.
1: Uh-huh.
0: It looked like Cameron Winter, but like more handsome.
1: Isn't that more handsome Cameron Winter just like...
0: The white boy. Okay. That is like the epitome of the white boy.
1: Yeah, so you saw...
0: I saw the whitest boy of all time.
1: Did you see Olivia Rodrigo as well?
0: Someone should like hit her up. She's like looking. okay. This last song was "This Must Be the Place," "Naive Melody" by Talking Heads. "Speaking in Tongues" is the album, and this is the great album. I love all the songs on it, but especially this one. It's probably my favorite Talking Heads song, which is not a hot or controversial take at all.
1: Mm-hmm.
0: It isn't like
1: it really, isn't. Yeah.
0: It's like it's the best
1: it's
0: one.
1: It's like one of their most
0: popular, most covered songs.
1: Yeah.
0: Very beloved song, and yeah, you know, what?
1: I forgot that was a closer.
0: Yeah, it's a closer. Yeah. Yeah. I wonder what the closer on "Remain in Light" is. To like just compare the two, "Remain in Light" is like.
1: Days go by.
0: Oh, it's the overload. Yeah, I mean, like, the issue with Remain in Light is as an album, it's, like, so good. But you can't really listen to any of the songs on, like, a playlist. Except for, like some... Like, okay, Born Under Punches and Once in a Lifetime you can listen to. But, like, these are songs and it's also good as an album. Like, Girlfriend is Better, Slippery People, Burning Down the House, Moon Rocks, Pull Up the Roots, and then This Must Be the Place.
1: What a good album.
0: Yeah.
1: Just a bunch of cult classics on there.
0: So many cult classics on there. Do you know what one of my favorite... Well, the concept of a cult classic is... Because there's two songs that have a cult classic on it that like inspired me to make it the name mm-hmm. of this. Von Dutch was one of them. The other one was... wait, I'm forgetting the exact title of the song. Yeah, one sec. I have it. Yeah, it's Let's Push Things Forward by The Streets.
1: Mm-hmm.
0: So both of them, that song has like cult classic, not bestseller. Yeah. He's British.
1: Ah.
0: One of the lyrics. And this one is cult classic, but I still pop. Like the concept of it is really, really cool to me because like there's nothing inherently wrong with a bestseller, right? Like bestsellers are typically good because they have the endorsement of the general public.
1: Yeah.
0: But the issue is, they are not like always great because okay. because to be great, you have to be making a statement and statements sometimes can be divisive.
1: Mm-hmm.
0: Cult classics don't necessarily have to be big. They don't have to necessarily be niche either, but they can be either.
1: Yeah.
0: But they made a statement and that statement captured a particular audience and it's like captivated them for like years.
1: Yeah.
0: And that's why I like cult classics. I think that rather than being niche, you should be aiming to be a cult classic person.
1: Mm-hmm. You should have a cult.
0: You should be aiming to be the next Jesus.
1: Next Scientology.
0: One of my favorite bands that's not a cult classic, it's probably just like a bestseller,
1: yeah.
0: is Arctic Monkeys.
1: Yeah.
0: And their debut album is probably like, what, their second best album? No, their second best album. And the closer off of that is really nice because it reflects on them. Because if you don't know about Arctic Monkeys' rise, it was sort of like... random one night sensation type situation. They just uploaded a bunch of songs to MySpace and they suddenly like blew up and were about to become the biggest rock band on the planet at the time. And this album came out and this song and then another song that's not on this album called Leave Before the Lights Come On. They're both like meditations on like how their lives are going to change after they've become this famous, whether they're going to lose themselves, the fear of losing yourself. And but this one I like more. It's one of my favorite Arctic Monkeys songs. It's the closer of "Whatever People Say I'm Not, I Am." A Certain Romance. It's also about old friends.

0: That was A Certain Romance by Arctic Monkeys off Whatever People Say I Am, I'm Not. It's their origins are where Sheffield, and sort of like the mean way to call it would be like they're a bit of a chav culture.
1: A chad culture?
0: Chav. You know what? You don't know what a chav is?
1: I do know what it is.
0: Yeah, so it was a bit more of a chav culture, which is like the UK's equivalent of white trash.
1: Yeah.
0: And that's like the area they were from. And the song is sort of about reckoning with the fact that they've moved on from a world larger than that. And this chav culture is like widely looked down upon, but they feel an affinity to it because it's theirs and they love it, even if it is like trashy.
1: Mm.
0: Yeah. And that's what the song is finally about. But it's also about growing past your home, growing past like the core friends you had, but still feeling drawn to them. Mm-hmm. Because they're your friends.
1: Exactly.
0: Which is a great song, you know? There ain't no romance around here.
1: Yeah.
0: But that doesn't matter. Mm-hmm. A certain romance. And I like how like the guitar solo is sort of like this cry, this sort of like massive, like booming end to this album, which is an amazing debut album, one of the best debut albums of all time. And this, he had a reaction to that.
1: No, that wasn't a reaction.
0: What, disagree with me?
1: No, I think you're right. It is very good debut album.
0: Later on, Alex Turner would go on to say, I just wanted to be one of the Strokes. And he did.
1: He famously gets quoted constantly.
0: I just wanted to be one of the Strokes. Oh, well, you know one of the best closers? The Ultra Cheese off Tranquility Base Hotel and Casino. That's like the only like truly great song off that entire album. Yeah. I think what's the closer on The Car?
1: The Car.
0: Their latest album. I just Googled The Cars instead of...
1: The Cars, eh?
0: Fuck The Cars. We hate The Cars. Oh, it's perfect. Yeah, it's not a good closer. Unfortunately, The Car is a really front-loaded album.
1: What did The Cars do to you? They're just too millennial?
0: No, there's nothing too millennial for me. Do you even know me?
1: I know, but like, surely there's a limit even for you.
0: There's no limit for me. Speaking of millennialism, here's another amazing closer of another amazing millennial album. It's Coastal Grooves by Blood Orange, and the closer is Champagne Coast. I love the song because it's so nostalgic. Reminds you of something, people, places gone by.

0: Champagne Coast by Blood Orange, that was. Eric, speak. Can you? Yoda, Millennial Yoda, I have become.
1: Millennial Yoda be like, use the heckin' force, you must.
0: Use the frickin' force.
1: Use the... Okay.
0: We're back to normal. What are your thoughts?
1: On what? On.
0: No. What are your thoughts?
1: There's a lot going on right now.
0: I wonder if people have call sheet bets on what we will say.
1: They would cash out every time.
0: Of what? Of me saying?
1: You know what?
0: Oh,
1: you know
0: well,
1: exactly
0: yeah.
1: which
0: of that, yeah.
1: Keywords are
0: the second we like start a podcast, there's gonna be call sheet bets on like whether we'll say that or not.
1: The word gay has been used 134 times in the span of 60 minutes.
0: Just have an episode of me just saying gay.
1: Like InfoWars.
0: InfoWars. Oh my god.
1: How does it feel being your last show?
0: It feels insane, but also like low-key, I feel like when we do the podcast, it's going to be an upgrade because we don't have to think about the music.
1: I'm thinking about music, about rules.
0: We just need to talk. we just need to pick like topics to talk about, but that's kind of easy. You just go on Twitter.
1: Yeah. We're like, literally just going to be...
0: Low-key just like lobotomize
1: your
0: brain.
1: We're going to scroll Instagram during the podcast. Yeah. Like,
0: oh my God, have you seen this? Look at clavicular.
1: Dude, check this out. Yeah. And like the faint audio from a phone speaker.
0: What are your thoughts on Queen?
1: On Queen? We've talked about this before.
0: What are your thoughts on Queen?
1: It's like
0: it's a controversial topic.
1: It's like people's first bands, you know.
0: It is the first band. Yeah, there were no bands before Queen.
1: Yeah,
0: except the Beatles. It was the Beatles, then it was Queen. Led Zeppelin was like somewhere in between. That rhymes.
1: Oh,
0: maybe I'm the real Queen here.
1: Maybe you're okay. No, maybe you're the real fruit.
0: Look, I will say that this last show has me feeling really under pressure.
1: Under pressure. Oh, is that what's going on right now?
0: See, the only good closer, the Queen. So my thoughts on Queen are that they get grouped with like the greats, like the Beatles, Pink Floyd, Led Zeppelin, like actually great album bands. Yeah. But they're actually more like ABBA, where they're like you can't hate them because the songs that are famous are just so good. Yeah. Like, forget Bohemian Rhapsody. It's a bit goofy, but like. Don't Stop Me Now, Another One Bites the Dust. Great song.
1: Find Me Somebody to Love.
0: That's just Somebody to Love.
1: Yeah,
0: I love that song too.
1: I was doing since middle school, so you know. Apologies.
0: I think they don't really only have A Night at the Opera as like a good listenable full album. It's not even that good. They have a song called I'm in Love with My Car, which is funny. But Hot Space, their album from the 80s, like well after their fall off, has their best song because Bowie carries it, and thank God for Bowie because we have one of the best closer, probably like top five closers,
1: probably the most famous closer,
0: of all time, and also the second best needle drop in a movie ever, because this was used in After Sun in that one scene that will bring man to tears.
1: I remember that.
0: Yeah, with Paul Mescal dancing with his daughter before he. Eyes.
1: Wait, that's not
0: a spoiler. It's in the synopsis of the movie. Like when you open it, it's
1: okay,
0: like,
1: wait, yeah. Well, but still,
0: it's like implied at the very beginning of the movie that he,
1: actually, wait, yeah, but
0: yeah, it's not a spoiler. The whole point of the movie is.
1: But if
0: the,
1: someone's going
0: the
1: into
0: dread,
1: a bl- going into a blind though, you know.
0: Yeah, but I feel like after Mysterious Skin, I'm never going into a movie blind again.
1: Well, that's on you. Your tendencies.
0: Not true. Anyways. Under Pressure by Queen featuring the GOAT, David Bowie, up next.

0: That was Under Pressure by Queen, featuring David Bowie, the greatest of all time.
1: This movie, the song was in, I think, the Minions movie, which is what it's most known for.
0: Okay. but After Sun?
1: After Sun?
0: I know it more for After Sun. I know. After Sun.
1: But in the Minions movie, this came
0: David
1: like,
0: Bowie
1: at the
0: has two. Okay, stop. David Bowie has two of the best needle drops ever in any movie.
1: What's the other one?
0: Perks of Being a Wallflower, Heroes.
1: Oh, yeah.
0: Yeah. It's one of my favorite needle drops also. It's the scene where they're under in the tunnel and Emma Watson
1: one
0: does
1: of
0: like
1: your
0: the
1: favorites?
0: What do you mean? That's.
1: You know what my favorite is? I'm a fool to do your dirty work no more.
0: Where is that from?
1: One Battle After Another.
0: Oh, I do know. Yeah, I remember that now.
1: Yeah.
0: That was really fun. I haven't rewatched One Battle After Another since like the original watch.
1: We're going to rewatch and be like, this is shit.
0: Yeah, that's probably what's going to happen. That's why I'm not rewatching it. I enjoyed it. That's why would you rewatch something you enjoy perfectly well? Now, if you rewatch it a second time, you like it more, then you have to keep rewatching it.
1: Yeah.
0: That's what I do with like When Harry Met Sally. Every time, I like it more.
1: And every time you
0: sniffle into the mic.
1: In the middle of it.
0: What?
1: When's the last time you watched it fully?
0: Watched it fully the time you fell asleep. I made it. I've made it to the end.
1: Wow.
0: I did it. It's a big, big moment for me.
1: I made it to the part where it needs to stop.
0: Yeah, you watched it in the way I watch it, where you watch the original Rob Reiner version where they don't get together. But then, yeah, I made it to the end for like the first time in like two watches. I didn't make it to the end of Marie Antoinette.
1: And you still logged it?
0: Because that's not... This is the issue with performative, consumerist apps like Letterboxd, is you're like, oh, you need to watch the movie completely. No, you don't.
1: Who the fuck is that?
0: No, you... That's a French snob.
1: Gaspar Noé.
0: That's a French snob. It's like, no, you don't. You don't need to listen to an album cover to cover. You don't need to read a book cover to cover. You don't need to watch a film to the end. If you get something out of it, it's completely valid.
1: But why
0: people should just do the action rather than aim for the goal.
1: Why would
0: end.
1: I choose to live life abridged? Why not take the whole art?
0: Well, yeah, you should try to take the whole art. But like the issue is we operate on like nouns rather than verbs. You know, we need to be operating on verbs. We should be watching movies instead of like we should be focusing on the watching part rather than like
1: is watching a verb or an adverb?
0: Watching is a verb. An adverb.
1: Well, but if you're watching,
0: isn't an adverb like you're? It's like with the Lee, like watching Lee. No, that's not what it is. But like scaredly.
1: Scaredly.
0: Scaredly is a word. Scaredly is a word. Like that. That would be an adverb.
1: Ah.
0: Yeah.
1: Okay.
0: Yeah.
1: So just make it Chinese.
0: What?
1: Make the word Chinese.
0: That's actually true. I never realized. Okay. Yeah, no, I just think that, like, we focus, like, people, that's another thing, like, people, like, don't, this is a big issue, especially with reading, with movies, it's, like, 2 hours. You should typically be able to finish a movie, because if you aren't, then you have a really bad attention span.
1: Yeah.
0: But, like, with books, it's completely understandable to not make it to the end of, like, a 400-page book and still enjoy it, because you have other things to do, you get busy, and then you get out of the mood to read the book, and you read another book, and then you never get back to the book. You're like, but I liked the first half that I read, and you come back to it years later. I think that should be allowed. I think what happens is people are like, no, I need to finish this, and then they just don't read, and that's bad.
1: Mm-hmm.
0: People should just read things. They should read anything. No, not anything, like good things.
1: Yeah,
0: you read beautiful things. Watch beautiful things.
1: Don't read the AI generated Instagram captions to movie clips.
0: Don't forget AI. Like low-key, even that, but like, don't read like Rupi Kaur. Also, don't read like that like Tumblr poet guy. What's his name? The Atticus. Don't read that guy either.
1: Don't read the guy who makes like balloons.
0: Don't read
1: Colleen
0: Hoover. don't read that, please. Yeah. Please.
1: Please.
0: Actually, I there is a situation where like it's allowed. Which
1: you can enjoy
0: like,
1: slop every now.
0: Yeah, no, yeah, it's allowed as like the your equivalent of like reading a comic book.
1: But like, comic books are.
0: Well, there it depends on which comic book.
1: I guess, yeah.
0: But like, typically, comic books for me are like slop.
1: Yeah.
0: Like, big comic book.
1: It's
0: fan.
1: A much more visual form of art.
0: Like. Look, people insist that The Boys isn't slop. It's slop. People insist that Invincible isn't slop. It's slop. But I enjoy it. It's my like comfort slop.
1: Yeah.
0: as opposed to 911, which is torture slop.
1: You're taking me out.
0: The ordinary. All right, next up, it's not a closer.
1: It's not Alex Warren.
0: It's not Alex Warren, but it's also not a closer.
1: Mm-hmm. Well, why is this on you then?
0: Well, because it's a callback. It's a callback, Eric. Okay. When I'm way back before.
1: Why did you start out with a callbacks first, like we did in the first two songs?
0: Because you need a break from the segment, you know? You need to break it up. You need to chop it up. And that's a big thing in music, too, chopping it up.
1: I believe in segregation, okay? I believe in...
0: The Eric Sohn, I believe in segregation, 2026. Note that down, everyone. He said that. Next up, way back in the original days of the show, we would have a weekly Lana pick of the week. Mm-hmm. It would just be a Lana song of the week.
1: Okay.
0: So I decided to just like do a Lana pick of the week. And this one is an appropriate song. It's a song about an old lover that's left. And he's going to come, if he comes back, she's like saying like, oh, well, like hit me up. That's literally what she's saying, hit me up. Okay.
1: Oh, so saying the lover should have come over.
0: No, this is not the song. Is that a closer?
1: Maybe.
0: I don't think it's a closer. Anyways, this one is California by Lana Del Rey off the best album ever. Not the best album ever. Like the third best album of the 21st century. Norman fucking Rockwell. California by Lana Del Rey. Up next.

0: That was about the halfway point of the show. This is so fun. We have so many great closers coming up. And, yeah, what do you think of Lana Del Rey, Eric? We've never talked about Lana. We've only talked about, like, the Pitchfork core we both listen to.
1: The Pitchfork core.
0: I mean, it's true.
1: You know what? Have we ever talked about Claro?
0: Yeah, what do you think about Claro?
1: I like her.
0: Why was there hesitation in your voice?
1: Well, it's just every time I have to, like, say, like, oh, I like an artist, I also, like...
0: Oh, I stopped caring. Also, wait. I liked Claro before the performative male thing. Like, I was into Claro in, like, 2019 because my sister listened. Like, I have, like, non-performative reasons to be into Claro. I've been into Claro since, like, that one album with the bags on it.
1: Yeah, I just have to think about, you know, the culture surrounding them before I say anything.
0: See, that's the thing with the... But also, like, the performative male thing... I have thoughts on it, obviously, but like the typical thoughts that I'd issue on it is like there's probably a certain type of person that's way, but I've always been that way. I assume you've always been that way, but I realized that's even besides the point because I was like reading Picture of Dorian Gray, great book. I'm in the middle of it right now, and it also has discussions about like authenticity in art or whatever, and that's basically what performative. And then I also was reading. I thought back to something I was reading by Mark Fisher, which was about like authenticity in like the punk movement in like the 70s and how like authenticity has been repackaged by every generation. And in the West, they care so much about authenticity. And then I connected that to another thing I read in How Music Works by David Byrne of Talking Heads. That's a great book, by the way. If you're into music, highly recommend that book. Like probably one of my favorite things I've ever read. It has like essays about like his reflections on his relationship with music, and like sort of a philosophical way rather than like a technical way. He does talk about like history and all of that too, but it's just like the coolest thing ever to read, especially from like someone as great as him. He talks about his own like, because he was very immersed in the punk movement and then he sort of arose out of it and innovated with the new wave style. Mm-hmm. He also talks about his like authenticity thoughts and... Basically, authenticity has been repackaged by every generation, and the punk generation was selling out. If you're a sellout, if you're like Styx or like Journey, you're a sellout band. But if you're like the Smiths, you're authentic. Even though the Smiths were making like really popular hit singles, it was underground. And then with Nirvana, that sort of like died because the alternative became mainstream. And then in our generation, it's more about get that bag, right? Like. Yeah. And a big like economic reason for that is that like before you could like be a waiter and do like on the side and do your music and you would be able to afford that lifestyle. Now you can't. So artists are way more financially constrained in what they can do, and like record label artists are more of like an industrial project rather than like just make your songs. And there are many reasons for that. Also, like Napster and streaming have like destroyed profits in the music industry. Yeah. So, like, but yeah, I just think that like this whole like authenticity thing. It's like every generation talks about it, and the performative male thing is our generation's version of that authenticity thing. And in the West, everyone's obsessed with being authentic, but no one's truly authentic. Like the way you become who you are is you try things on, and then you realize I like this, I don't like that, and you know, it's the way you develop anything. The way you develop taste is you try different types of music. You try different types of clothes, and you're like, oh, this outfit is way out there. I look horrible. Everyone's had, like, multiple days, if they're, like, developing their fashion style, where they walk out, and then they're, like, laughed at. Or they look back at pictures, and they're like, oh, my God, I can't believe I wore that. But then you eventually develop your style. And that's what, like, that's performance. Mm-hmm. Everything's performance. And that's, like, yeah. What are your thoughts? Sorry, I've been, like, ranting.
1: Well, there are these people on campus who they go out into Sunken or right outside of Sadler Terrace, and specifically like the pathway like where you have to cross the parking lot in order to get to the main entrance of Sadler, and they do these things where like one of them both of them actually they play guitar out
0: at the Sunken Garden. Yeah, I've seen that guy,
1: and also like in front of Sadler Terrace.
0: But do you have to be doing that for attention?
1: He was doing it for attention.
0: Like, does he only do it when people are out, or does he do it? Okay, so he never does it by himself.
1: Because he wants women to go up to him and be like, oh, that's really cool. I want, and you know, he wants to like.
0: Wait, is there something wrong with that?
1: It's just
0: like I honestly, in my opinion, if you're doing things like
1: I think the art of subtlety has been lost in our society.
0: Maybe I'm sure, but also I disagree. I feel like people are so scared of being perceived in our generation that they overthink how subtle they should be.
1: Also, picking up a girl, like, it's not like...
0: Yeah, no, that's like a naive reason, but also
1: no,
0: I think...
1: No, I'm not talking about... I mean in terms of like if you're going to do it, you got to do it, like, play it in a way where, like, there's still like, an air of, like, it can't be, like, set... Like, that's clearly the goal.
0: But I do like, feel like everyone sort of gets... Like, everyone... Like, the reason I got into fashion was because I wanted to look more attractive so that I could, like, get... Like, and then... But then now it's more of an intrinsic hobby for me. It's like, I actually just care about clothes.
1: Yeah.
0: And it's, like, not related to that. But, like, I feel like that's a valid reason to get into something because everyone's a bit shallow. Like, I feel like you're being dishonest if you're saying you've never done anything for that reason. And honestly, I think that even if he's doing it for those dumb reasons... I would rather have someone out there on the Sunken Garden playing like guitar randomly because that's like a vibe. That's like what community should be. Like people should be out in the courtyard, like playing a guitar, talking, sitting around with each other, reading a book.
1: That's true.
0: I don't know. I just feel like the whole point of like the human race is that we're socially like reaching out to each other to like get people to like us. That's a fundamental desire more than anything that we have. And if people are like, oh, you're like... just doing this to get to people. Yes, I'm doing it to get people to like me. I want people to like me.
1: So then at bars, does that mean you're gonna walk up to people and you're gonna...
0: Guitar, no.
1: Hey.
0: Yeah, you wanna hear a tune?
1: You wanna hear a tune, just can't hear
0: start
1: it.
0: Yodeling.
1: Start tap dancing.
0: All right, we'll get back to some of the songs. This one is... When I listened to... This is one of my favorite albums. I think it's emblematic of not just the year 2020, when it came out. What's interesting about this album is that it came out the start of 2020, so it was clearly made in, like, 2019 entirely, but it anticipates the mood and vibe of 2020 that, like, happened because of cataclysmic events, like COVID and other stuff.
1: And other stuff.
0: Well, yeah, like George Floyd and all that is what I'm talking about. Like, all of that happened, and it was such a cataclysmic year. But this was clearly, like, released in January 2020. But the mood of the 2020s, it's, like, released right at the start of the 2020s, but it anticipates the entire mood. To this day, I feel like this album captures sort of, like, the social and political mood of the 2020s. And when you listen to the album, you're like, I know how this ends. Because the closer is called I Know the End. Haha. It's Punisher by Phoebe Bridgers.
1: Oh, yeah.
0: And one of my personal favorite albums. Like, also, like, an album that's, like, stuck with me throughout the years. I listened to it in, like, high school. Yeah. Loved it. And I've always loved it. It's never, like, gone out of my, like, top rotation. So, I Know the End by Phoebe Bridgers up next.

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You're listening to WCWM Williamsburg 90.9 FM. And this is Gems with Jules. I'm your host, Jules. And today is a very special two-hour finals edition of our show. You just listened to Taste Back and Are You Listening Yet by Harry Styles and Orbiter, Staying Still, and Deny, Deny, Deny by Noah Kahan. All of those are new releases from this year. Harry Styles released his new album. What is it called? Dance All the Time, Disco Occasionally? Kiss All the Time, Disco Occasionally. I probably should have known that before I started talking about it. Very good album, in my opinion. Not like his other stuff. But I really liked it. I think he has some really fun stuff on there. And those two were my favorite songs the first time I listened to the album. And then Noah Kahan, I'm obviously very obsessed with The Great Divide. It has been the only thing I've listened to since it came out. Those three songs are some of my absolute favorites. I think they're the perfect amount of fun and devastating. Let's see. The new Vinyl Tap magazine website is live, featuring new articles written by students and the most recent spring 2026 issue. 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Vinyl Tap is absolutely fantastic. I love all of our student publications, and Vinyl Tap's new issue is very, very good. Very fun. Highly recommend. Okay. I think I don't have too much to say about the last set of songs other than they're just really good. I just really liked them, and I wanted to do a block of new releases, mostly because I wanted an excuse to play Staying Still again, because I know I played it last week, but I do just have to play it all the time, always. Next on our list, we're going to do, I'll probably pop in somewhere in the middle because there's a decent chunk of songs. It's all songs from concerts that I've been to this year. Because, well, I guess, this academic year, not 2026. I've been to some of my favorite concerts this year. I saw two of my all-time favorite bands, which was very cool. And I got to do all of it with some of my best friends, which was just absolutely so fun. So we're going to do a couple of West 22nd songs, which is the most recent concert I went to. And then we'll see. I'll pop back in. Maybe it'll be a surprise what else is on here. All right. I hope everyone is having a wonderful sunshiny day. And we're going to hop into the next block. Don't close that tab.

Hello, everyone. You're listening to WCWM Williamsburg 90.9 FM, and this is Gems with Jewels. I'm your host. You just listened to Paralyzed and Boyfriend by Big Time Rush, Burnouts by Dipsy Flower, and Time Machine and Virginia Highlands by West 22nd. For anyone that just tuned in, there is a reason that we were listening to a random set of Big Time Rush songs. This block is all about the concerts I got to go to this year. And by this year, I do mean like between last summer and now. As I get ready for this upcoming summer, where I will hopefully have a couple more concerts in the books. Got some very fun ones that I'm trying to go to. So my sister and I saw Big Time Rush last year for our birthdays, which was honestly so incredible. It was so much fun. I did not think I would have that much fun at a Big Time Rush concert, but I did. I really did. And the Dipsy Flower in West 22nd was the most recent concert I went to. I hadn't really listened to Dipsy Flower prior to hearing them open for West 22nd. Oh my goodness. They're phenomenal. Burnouts has been on my playlist for a very long time and is probably my favorite song by them. And they played it acoustic live, which was so, so good. West 22nd is one of my favorite bands probably ever. So cool to see them in Richmond. Tickets were only $25. Boom. Boom. Virginia Highlands, obviously a classic. I unfortunately do not want to go back to the Virginia Highlands. It reminds me of where I live. And I'm really sad to leave campus for the summer. I'm really going to miss my friends. I have way too many friends graduating. And yeah, it's just very sad. Have a little senior send-off tonight for my coworkers, which, y'all, you know, one thing about me, my goodness, I love my coworkers. All right, next we're going to do three more songs from concerts I saw this year. Three of my favorite songs of all time. And I am going to be that person. I got to see them all live. My goodness. What an opportunity. And I was right at the barricade. Oh my gosh, guys. Get me back in a concert right now. Okay. Get ready for some Peach Pit. Don't close that tab.

Hello, everyone. You're listening to WCWM Williamsburg 90.9 FM, and this is Gems with Jules. I'm your host, Jules. And today you're listening to a very special finals edition. We have two full hours of music, and you just listened to Figure Eight, Drop That Guillotine, and Already Aphrodite, all by Peach Pit. Before that was Paralyzed and Boyfriend by Big Time Rush, Burnouts by Dipsy Flower, and Time Machine and Virginia Highlands by West 22nd. This whole block was songs from concerts that I got to go to in the past year. For anyone that just tuned in, I was saying before that Big Time Rush was a birthday gift for my sister and I. We got to see them last summer, and it was absolutely so fun. West 22nd and Dipsy Flower, I just saw a couple weeks ago with one of my best friends. And Peach Pit, I saw earlier, well, I guess at the end of last year, with three of my other best friends. Peach Pit is by far my favorite band I've ever seen live. They were absolutely fantastic. And yes, for my sister who's texting me right now, I did play Boyfriend. Figure Eight is my favorite Peach Pit song, so I had to end the little block with that. And also because it's my mom's favorite Peach Pit song, and I got my mom to listen to Peach Pit, which is so fun. So I had to play it for her and for me, because tomorrow's Mother's Day. Don't forget. As the very kind Wawa employee told me this morning. All right. I don't know what else I have to say about the concerts. But what I can tell you is that the music department is hosting a music festival at the end of the semester on Sunday, May 10th from 12 to 6:30 p.m. That is tomorrow. Student bands like Cover Charge, F2L, and Plastic Island will be performing. 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That's going to be a super fun event. Cover Charge was our winner of Battle of the Bands, and then they were one of our opening bands at Fest, both of which are the big radio events of the semesters. My absolute favorite things that I get to do in college are work on those two events. Yes, it's almost the end of finals, which is wonderful and also honestly kind of sad. I am not ready to be a junior or start my internship or have to do regular adult life things. And that's why I'm going to keep sitting here and playing music. So our next block is a little bit of, we're switching gears again, basically. It's more R&B-esque, I suppose. Not really. I don't know what genre this is, but I hope everyone likes it. I hope everyone enjoys. Thank you, everyone that's listening. This is the most listeners I've ever had, which is really cool. Okay, this next song is Thinking About You by Frank Ocean. Don't close that tab.

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You're listening to WCWM, Williamsburg 90.9 FM, and this is Gems with Jules. I'm your host, Jules, and you just listened to Oco Rios by Daniel Caesar, Bad Religion by Frank Ocean, See You Girl by Steve Lacy, Godspeed by Frank Ocean, Baby Doll by Dominic Fike, and Thinking About You by Frank Ocean. That was our super quick detour into some more R&B-esque music. Those are some of my favorite songs, very much some of my summer go-tos. I'm a huge, huge fan of Frank Ocean's Channel Orange in the summer. I tend to have that album on repeat. And Daniel Caesar's Never Enough, just so good. So good. That's the album that the last song I played was from. And I found that album last summer after a trip to the beach with some of my friends. We listened to it in the car, and I had never heard it before. I'd never heard of the artist, and it is now one of my absolute favorite albums. I think the music and the lyricism and just the way that he creates his songs is so good. Feels very much like it. Some of those songs are just very, like, they take me back to last summer very strongly. Today is Saturday, May 9th, the day before Mother's Day. 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Unfortunately, that PSA is a little late today because it was this morning. But for anyone staying through the summer, lucky ducks, because I wanted to get up and go to the farmers market this morning and I didn't. Which, you know, that's my bad, but also I'm so sad I won't have it all summer. I really enjoy our farmers market here. It's very nice. And I'm just kind of here listening to the music with you guys. Studying for my upcoming exam. To any students listening, best of luck with the rest of your finals. Don't burn yourself out. It's very important. Hey, listening to my radio show is a great way to take a break, though. And we still have another 30 or so minutes of music. So this last section, we got a little bit of everything going on in the last section. Just kind of some of the songs I've been listening to right now. Some I've had on my playlist for a while, some I just found. But very much what's going into my playlist for this upcoming summer. We're going to start out with Buzzcut Season by Lorde. Don't close that tab.

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System test alert. I know we got a couple seconds into the song before that started, but I'll just pop on really quick and give a little spiel. 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This is Gems with Jules. I'm your host, Jules. This last section was some mix of new and old songs that are going on my playlist for this summer. Would love for people to send me what's on their summer playlists. I'm always looking for some new stuff. So you listened to Pool House by the Backseat Lovers, Basic Being Basic by Joe, If You Want by Kenny Titus, and Buzzcut Season by Lord. Next up, we have a request from my sister, who is very passionate about getting one of her songs on the radio. So, I'm sure she heard the first couple seconds of it already, but we are going to play her song super quick, and then I will be back. Don't close that tab.

Hello, you're listening to WCWM Williamsburg 90.9 FM, and this is Gems with Jules. I'm your host, Jules, and you just listened to Black by Pearl Jam and SOS by the cast of Mamma Mia. SOS was requested by my sister, and Black was requested by my mom. So I hope they enjoyed hearing their songs. 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Which is very important because the weather's getting much warmer now as we... Well, I want to say it's getting much warmer, but I guess it's not entirely true because it's warm and beautiful today, but it was cold and 60 earlier this week. Yeah. Best of luck to everyone who is in final season. I hope everyone listening enjoyed the very strange assortment of songs from today. Huge shout out to my family for listening. Hello to my brother, Owen, who has been waiting very patiently for his shout out. Yeah, I hope everyone has a great rest of their day, and I will be back next semester with some more music. And stay tuned for the next show, which will be coming on very soon. Don't close that tab.

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1: 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Remember, ice and snow, take it slow.

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And welcome to the first episode of J'accuse la voix de la révolution. I'm Spencer Marsh, and I really want this program to be a showcase for a lot of different radical anti-establishment and revolutionary music from around the globe. Usually, I'd focus in on songs from one country at a time, but today I figure we'll go on a bit of a world tour, playing some stuff you may know and some stuff you may not. We've got a lot going on today, so with that, we'll start in that first category with a little bit of Green Day.

That was American Idiot, La Haine, and The Day the Nazi Died. About that last one, today is May 9th, which is, it's known as Victory Day in a lot of Europe, because that was the day that Nazi Germany surrendered. So to commemorate that day, and to give a little bit of a tribute to all the men and women of the Red Army, here's a little bit of Kino, which is a band out of Russia.

That was the band Kino with their song Grupa Krovi, and Molotov with Gimme the Power. Now, you may have noticed j'accuse is a French phrase. It means I accuse. Well, that comes from a very famous editorial by Emile Zola that exonerated a wrongfully accused Jewish man in the 1880s who had he had been convicted of spying for Germany, and a whole lot of anti-Semites came out and begged the president to send him to jail, and so he was sent to jail. But Emile Zola comes out and publicly defends him in the newspaper, and this leads to him being exonerated and set free. So, as a little bit of a tribute to the French name of this station, here is some stuff from France, starting with Un jour en France.

0: That was
1: Un jour en France by Noir Désir and Porcherie by Perrier Noir. I recently discovered Perrier Noir. They came about in the 1970s as a result of kind of the coalescence of the French radical scene around May 68, which was a mass student demonstration against the government in 1968. So you had all kinds of leftists, new left, old left, communists, anarchists, all coming together to barricade the streets and protest the government. And so as a result of that, you got quite a lot of good music. However, today is also another important day because it is John Brown's 226th birthday today. Now, if you don't know who John Brown was, he was a hero. He was a man who lived in pre-Civil War America, who saw slavery as the greatest crime that had been committed on Earth up to that point. He's a white man from Massachusetts, but he devoted his entire life to fighting slavery. He fought slavery in Kansas, and in the end, he was put to death for fighting slavery right here in Virginia. Well, actually, just across the border into West Virginia at Harper's Ferry. So here's a little birthday present to you, John, from OTP.

That was John Brown's Body by OTP. In terms of anniversaries, just earlier, well, I guess it was last week now. No, it was this week. It was this week. May 4th was the anniversary of the Kent State Massacre, which was when the National Guard went out and shot a whole bunch of protesters who were, they were just students. They were protesting the Vietnam War. And yeah, as I recall, there was not really any punishment for it because good old Richard Nixon was in office, as I recall. So here's a little song about that by Crosby, Stills, Nash, and Young.

That was Ohio and Aquarius from the musical Hair. Now, that last one was actually recommended to me by one of my good friends, who is actually also hosting a radio show, which you should totally listen to, over at St. Andrews Radio from the University of St. Andrews in Scotland. It is the Spanish Hour. .sta on Instagram. You should totally give it a follow. It's great stuff. But with that, I think we're going to get back into more French music. Still, before we do that, it's important to recognize that William & Mary acknowledges that it owned and exploited slave labor from its founding to the Civil War, and that it failed to take a stand against segregation in the Jim Crow era. Now, with that, I think we're going to get back into some French stuff. Specifically, La Révolution by Les Salles Majestes.

That was Jacques Hughes by Saez and La Révolution by Les Salles Majestes. Yes, I did, in fact, pick a song that has the same name as the show. But it is, in fact, a protest song still. So you can't blame me too much. With that, I think we're going to switch gears just a little bit. And I'm going to play you something from somewhere else entirely. That being Puerto Rico, which to this day is still colonized by the United States. A country that, mind you, declared independence because we were taxed without representation. And we are currently taxing Puerto Rico without representation in Congress. So with that, here is a little bit of Bad Bunny. Maybe. Huh. Well, it doesn't seem that Bad Bunny wants to play right now. Hold on, just one moment. Yeah, okay. So with that, Okay, I will play you a different Bad Bunny song than the one I had in mind, but it's still very good. So here we go.

That was Nueva Yo by Bad Bunny. Now, to finish off this program, I think I'm going to play what is essentially the French protest song in honor of, again, the French roots of this program. It's called L'Internationale, and the performer is Pete Seeger, the legendary American folk singer. So here is the best version of L'Internationale, just before we go.

Wake up, you prisoners of hunger. The world is changing at the base. We who have been nothing will be everything. Of the past, we shall make a clean slate. Still speaks French, though. He says, it's the final battle. Then he says, we need no supreme saviors, no God, no Caesar. Producers, save yourselves. Heat up your own forge. Soufflons nous même à notre forge. Blow upon the forge and make it hot. Beat on the iron while it is hot. Il n'est pas de soldats de frame, ni Dieu, ni César, ni Tribun.

I won't sing all six verses, but it says, "The kings intoxicate us with gun smoke. If they insist upon making heroes of us, they will learn that our bullets are for our own generals. 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The world belongs to everyone. How many feed upon our flesh? But if one day these buzzards, these vultures would all disappear, the sun will shine always. Ouvriers et paysans, nous sommes la grande partie des travailleurs."

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Solidarity. And this has been J'accuse.

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1: Wasting your time.
2: Wow.

0: I'm crying. Anyways, hello everybody. You're listening to Indigo Rockwall. Can you guys turn off the lights? Thank you. That's much better. I'm not getting an eyesore anymore. Anyways, you're listening to Indigo Rockwall. Welcome back, everybody. Since it's been a week or two or so since the last session, I'm gonna pull up the playlist for today because we were doing some...
1: I have practice. Don't pretend.
0: They're fighting over there on the other side.
1: Do I need to continue the gyrating motions?
0: Oh my goodness. Oh my gracious.
1: Okay, bro. Thank you.
2: I have to sit here because Jenny and Spencer are coming, and Spencer always says that. So you're going to have to...
1: Stop telling me what to do.
2: Fuck you.
0: Anyways, hello everybody. I'm just typing some things. Indigo Rockwall. Yeah, our computer's updating, but that's not going to interfere with anything because I have a lot of music queued, and we're actually going to play music. So, yapping will be at a minimum today. Even though we have next semester to yap. Lots of fun things going on. Jenny's coming back. Let me pull up my phone. Because people like to message me.
3: Can I talk?
0: Yeah.
3: Hello, everyone. Hope everyone's doing well. I'm with Issa Taylor and Matthew, and I'm very excited to have made it to Issa's last best radio show.
0: Yes, of the semester, because guess what, guys? One more year.
1: Four more years. Four more years.
0: Definitely not four. But yeah, so yeah, I kind of didn't have like a specific theme. I just kind of put a bunch of songs together. I put some Likey Lee at the very beginning because she just came out with an album. I think it was yesterday or the day before. And it was really, really good. But I didn't want to play those songs because I want you guys to go listen to them yourself. I also just kind of picked songs I've been putting on my Instagram notes. So we've got some Meat Beat Manifesto, Devil's Witches. Actually, it's like multiple Devil Witches songs because Devil Witches has been really good lately. Switchblade Symphony, Naomi. Really been into Feline lately. They're a really good group. I have one Kalila song in here because I really wanted to play her this semester, but I didn't get a chance to. And I freaking love Kalila. She's really good. That Kalila corrupt me. And yeah, then towards like the end of the show, because the show's like 2 hours, I'll have some more alternative music. Kind of like a little bit of country, which is just one.
1: I'm leaving.
0: Shut up. Nobody asked. Anyways.
2: Nobody wanted to hear it anyway, Matthew.
0: Oh.
2: I'm joking.
1: Wow. We all heard it here, folks.
0: She said nobody wanted to hear it anyways.
1: And notice that you're laughing. Interesting.
0: Because I'm in disbelief. Wow. It's a reaction. It's, it's my favorite Linda Ronstadt song. It's just one song, but I really like it. Because I have the album Heart Like a Wheel in my physical collection, which I think it's like one of my most recent editions. That and it was one of the I think it was Willoughby Tucker, I'll Always Love You by Ethel Kane was my other edition. I don't know, I have a lot of vinyls. I really want to get Slater on vinyl. That dance song she came out with. Dance. Very good, very good. So yeah, I'll just play a couple songs, probably three, and we'll get back into it. We had some dinner earlier today at Juan's. We also got Rita's. Rita's is really good. They had peach ring flavored, like, ice. It was very sweet. I actually really enjoyed it. I feel like I would love it if that was, like, a permanent flavor. I think it was very enlightening. I wonder if it, like, had actual... I'm sure it does, because that's how they make it. The actual, like, peach cherry bits. Or the peach ring bits. Everybody's on their phone. They don't want to talk to me.
1: I'm sorry.
2: To keep talking at a minimum. We were trying to let you get to your songs.
1: I just wasn't in the mood in the moment. Jenny said she's all the way back there.
0: So, yeah.
1: Should we talk about the political and economic state of the world right now?
2: No.
0: No, not right now. We're going to play some music, so we'll be right back, everybody.

What is it? What is it? What is it? What is it? What is it? What is it? What is it? What is it? What is it? What is it? What is it? What is it? What is it? What is it? What is it? What is it? What is it? What is it? What is it? What is it? What is it? What is it? What is it? What is it? What is it? What is it? What is it? What is it? What is it? What is it? What is it? What is it? What is it? What is it? What is it? What is it? What is it? What is it? What is it? What is it? What is it? What is it? What is it? What is it? What is it? What is it? What is it? What is it? What is it? What is it? What is it? What is it? What is it? What is it? What is it? What is it? What is it? What is it? What is it? What is it? What is it? What is it? What is it? What is it? What is it? What is it? What is it? What is it? What is it? What is it? What is it? What is it? What is it? What is it? What is it? What is it? What is it? What is it? What is it? What is it? What is it? What is it? What is it? What is it? What is it? What is it? What is it? What is it? What is it? What is it? What is it? What is it? What is it? What is it? What is

0: Okay, I can maybe play it after this segment. LOL. Anyways, you guys just heard Better Alone by Likey Lee, She's Unreal by Meat Beat Manifesto, and Have You Ever Loved Me by Sexual Purity. Matthew wants me to play an Insane Clown Posse song called Boogie Woogie Woo, but I'm not sure if... I don't know. Should I play that before or after my cat smokes and reads yaoi?
1: I'm
0: going to
1: say that's a good call. I don't know.
0: That's the name of a song? Yes, it's by Yaoi Kiss. It's called My Cat Smokes and Reads Yaoi.
1: I'm crying.
0: I don't know. Let's see. Boogie.
1: I like this song. It gets my anger out.
0: Boogie, woogie, woo. Let's see. Can I just add it to the queue? Okay, yeah, I can put it in the queue so I don't have to mess with the playlist. So we can listen to some Boogie Woogie Woo and then My Cat Smokes and Reads Yaoi. And then after that, we have Pornodelic Opium Dreams.
1: I'm sorry, what?
0: Pornodelic Opium Dreams.
1: Is that a Freudian slip? What? Say it one more time.
0: Pornodelic Opium Dreams by Devil's Witches off of their Velvet Magic album. And then also by Devil's Witches, we've also got Pussycat and A Woman's Skin.
1: You're complaining that mine is too explicit.
0: No, I'm saying like the lyrics, like the song name, like Boogie Woogie Woo, that's not explicit. I was like looking, like listening to the lyrics, and I've listened to what is it, their music before, and
2: I like it. I think it's really good.
0: Yeah, the music's good. It's just like that's kind of something you listen to in like the privacy of your room. Like,
2: well, I want to share
0: it. You don't go show Nona, hey Nona, let's listen to some Boogie Woogie Woo.
2: You know, jokes on you, because my Nana loves Boogie Woogie Woo.
0: She does not.
2: Dead ass, I will text her right now.
0: She, dear grandma, did not like freaking Insane Clown Posse.
2: I don't know if she liked it, but I made her listen to it, and she said, this is interesting.
0: Yeah,
3: doesn't mean like
0: interesting is an ambiguous word.
3: Like putting words in her mouth, Matthew.
2: I think she enjoyed it. I could tell.
0: Let's look up Boogie Woogie Woo lyrics. Boogie Woogie.
2: Yeah, go ahead.
0: Right, so we can all react to this in lifetime. Right.
1: Ooh, I love these wedges.
0: Taylor's looking at wedges. Okay. Boys and girls, it's nighty night time. Happy Jay the Clown has a nursery rhyme. It's about the Boogie Woogie Man. Keep your lights on as long as you can, because when it cuts off, so does your head. Boogie woogie, boogie woogie woogie waits under your bed with a shank, splah, up through the bottom. Little Jimmy Jimmy got him. He creeps, he hides, he sneaks, he slides. If your little feetsies are hanging off the edge of the bed.
2: Feetsies or feetsies?
0: Feetsies, like your feet. If your little feetsies are hanging off the edge of the bed, you're running on stumps, mother effer.
2: I don't think they actually say the word, though.
0: It says the full word.
2: All right, well, I just lied to you. I'm sorry.
0: When moonlight fills the room that you sleep in, things go bump in the night. Me creeping. Ouch. F word. I stubbed my toe. All right, if you just quit leaving your all over that freaking floor, freak it. You're dead anyway. I'm going to leave your head smack dab in the hallway. In the morning, when your daddy walks out, his foot's in your mouth. Thanks to the boogeyman.
2: I'm usually in a state when I listen to this song.
0: Well, is it this part that gets you? Well, is your mother a bald-headed freak bee? Yes.
2: Oh. Yeah, no, I don't really resonate with that line.
0: You fall asleep and you wake up dead.
2: That's interesting.
0: Tie you down and chew your freaking toes off.
2: Interesting, I like that.
0: Wash your feet, witch.
2: Everyone could do with a good feet washing.
0: Right. I don't beat women.
3: That's good.
0: I'm above it. Exactly. But I'll cut her freaking neck and think nothing of it.
2: I think I should plead the fifth at this
0: point. You're holding your neck together, but your nuts drop. The cops do the best they can. Something.
3: Cute.
0: Right. Let me just skim through the rest.
3: I wish I had money.
2: Amen.
0: Yeah, I mean, we'll play it for everybody, you know?
2: I think everyone will enjoy it. And if you don't,
0: It's rap metal. It's horrorcore and rap metal. Like, so
2: this is what I listen to.
0: This when is some shit my dad would listen to.
2: All right, well, then get your dad on, what do you call it, radio?
0: The phone?
2: The phone or whatever.
0: I don't know.
2: Get your dad to, I love this song. This is what I listen to when I get a bad grade.
0: So like, I can talk so about, I can ask, you want me to ask my dad how he feels about.
3: After criminology, when you sent me your text.
2: Oh, I didn't actually get that grade.
0: So yet. I should ask my dad how he feels about the lyric, wash your feet, bitch, and is your mother a bald-headed freak bitch?
2: Yeah, but I just want to clear that is not directed at anybody. It's just a general.
0: Yeah, so that's so like, can you explain what resonates for you?
3: Yeah, I'm a little confused about that part too, Matthew.
2: I just like the boogeyman bit.
0: Okay,
2: I think it's
0: that's
2: nice.
0: Fair. I was
3: why don't
0: saying,
3: you just listen to the boogie song from Nightmare Before Christmas.
0: Boogie Woogie.
2: That's not the same. But, yeah, no.
0: Oh, there's I like Hocus Pocus by them. Hocus
2: I can't
0: Pocus.
2: Believe that Sarah Jessica Parker was in that. Like, this does not seem a role that she would ever be in.
0: Who?
2: Sarah Jessica Parker.
0: For what? Oh, she's Hocus one of the Pocus. Witches. Oh yeah. I mean, she did a good job.
2: She did. What's that scene where she's like on the? She's on the broom like and singing to the children.
0: She's just on the broom. She's like, "Come, little children." Hocus Pocus is one of my mom's favorite movies. The second one was all right.
2: I didn't watch it.
0: It was okay. It's as good as you think a sequel would be. Oh. Anyways.
2: Did you watch The Devil Wears Prada yet?
0: The
3: no.
0: new one?
2: Yeah,
3: I haven't
2: too.
3: Watched the new one.
0: No, I didn't watch it.
2: I was listening to one of the feature songs by Lady Gaga and whatever, Runway.
0: Mm-hmm.
2: Really, really good.
0: Oh, Doechii? Well, I've heard
3: course.
0: That song.
2: Yeah,
3: it's Lady Gaga and
2: it, like, fantastic.
0: I've heard the music. I haven't watched the.
2: Yeah, like I'm a really straight man, but that makes me wanna dance.
0: You're a really straight man,
3: right?
2: Yeah,
0: right. Anyways,
3: ooh, I love bees.
0: Before we get into, we should do a dance call. Is this from a book or is it an Insane Clown Posse lyric? Folded fat floppy tittied freaks.
2: Who the hell came up with that? They're deranged.
0: I don't know. This is the people who made the song.
2: Yeah, who recommended this song? They're an idiot. Wow.
0: Let's see. I'm a circus ninja, Southwest voodoo wizard. I grab your gizzard.
2: Excuse me?
0: Let's see.
3: Cute. I want money.
0: All right, let's drink every time Taylor says she wants money. Let's see. Oh no, it can't be as bad as the freaking lyrics from the Hollywood Dead song. Everywhere I go, the lyrics are so the lyrics are so problematic in this song. I won't play this song, but just to do a quick song. Put on some scene gear, gotta get drunk before my mom wakes up. Break up with my girlfriend so I can bang sluts. So if I don't booze it, I'm going to lose it.
2: Look, you only live once.
0: So get buzzed and stay effed up. We'll keep them panties dropping.
2: Oh, God.
0: When I start drinking, my thing does all my thinking. Hoes want to be seen with me, and I like their big, thick yitties. D cups with extra filling. It gets worse. I don't feel comfortable.
2: Yeah, I'm kind of grossed out.
0: I don't feel comfortable.
3: You're on live air,
2: I'd rather
3: by the
2: shaved
3: way.
2: Head bit.
0: Yeah, it definitely. My dad is making faces. Apparently, yeah, he loves this kind of music. I don't know why he's making faces. This is the kind of music I was raised on with my dad. My mom played more appropriate music.
2: About. D cups overfilling, flowing?
0: No, we used to call his music "I'm gonna kill your grandma" music because that's what they would scream. They'd be like, "I'm gonna kill your grandma. I'm gonna kill my grandma."
2: See, I like this type of music though. Like sometimes it's nice to have a break from. I don't know.
0: I just like the sound. I just like the heavy sound. I don't know about the screaming. Sometimes the screaming gets a little excessive. I'm gonna kill your grandma. But yeah, I guess we can listen. I don't think the one I just read is as bad as Boogie Woogie. I think Boogie Woogie Woo is like PG compared to the one that I'm reading.
2: I just like the name Boogie Woogie Woo.
0: Yeah, It's a catchy. Everywhere I go is a catchy song. It's so inappropriate. This is the reason why they made the parent advisory wording on albums, probably because of this song, because it's so inappropriate.
2: I wonder if you look it up on Spotify, is there like a caution next to it?
0: Yeah, it'll tell you that for most songs. Okay. I think I don't have any, except for like one, but it's not even a bad song. It's like a pop song. It's the Veronicas. The Veronicas are like not bad, but yeah. So let's listen to Boogie Woogie Woo.
2: Let's give it a chance.
0: And then My Cat Smokes and Reads Yaoi. I'm really excited for that one. Anyways, so tomorrow the music department here is hosting a music festival from 12 to 6:30 p.m. So we've got student bands like Cover Charge, F2L, and Plastic Island will be performing. So students get in for free, and if you are not a student, the general admission fee is $5. For more information, go to @WM_music_department on Instagram, or if you're on campus, find the poster and the QR code to register. Stay tuned, guys.
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0: Okay, I'm gonna cut that one off early because it is instrumental. But that was the Devil Witches song, Pornadelic Like Opium Dreams. You also listened to Boogie Woogie Woo Insane by Insane Clown Posse, which was Matthew's request, and then also My Cat Smokes and Reads Yaoi by Yaoi Kissed. That is, in fact, the song name. I don't know what to tell you. So Matthew did dip, had to leave, but, you know, glad to have his appearance on the season finale. So we've got Jenny up and close on the mic. We still got Taylor here with us.
1: I was just talking about how I wish I had money.
0: Again.
2: I'm studying for chem.
0: Chemistry.
1: I want coach wedges. I want a coach.
0: Coach.
1: Purse.
0: You know what I really want? I want this Natasha Denona eyeshadow palette.
2: I know who you're talking about.
0: It's really pretty. It's like a blue, like a palette or eyeshadow palette. Because I don't use eyeshadow, but I feel like I could.
2: Your eyes would look so beautiful with it. I mean,
1: I feel
2: they
1: like
2: are
1: you could
2: like
1: rock
2: beautiful.
1: Like a good like yeah. eyeshadow look.
0: But I can't like be doing yeah. But I can't be doing like bright colors because like I have narrow eyes, so I don't want my eyes to look crazy. But like it was a really pretty like.
2: I think you look good with it because your clothes go well with it.
1: Yeah.
0: Let me see. What was her name? It was like it was a really pretty. I love it when the studio makes like really weird sounds. Let's see. So I saw this video yesterday and this girl was like, oh, it's the Natasha Denona. But she didn't say which palette. It's just like a blue palette. But she said if, it, you know, because it's a name brand. Excuse me. That Elf makes like a cheaper palette that's very similar.
1: Yeah, but didn't Elf do that whole ad with Matt Rife?
2: Exactly.
1: Or whatever?
2: That's why I don't support them.
0: Anymore. I don't know who that is.
2: He's like, he makes jokes about domestic violence.
0: Oh. And they did like an ad campaign with him?
2: Yes. Mm-hmm.
0: Oh.
2: Like, what do you know about makeup?
0: And that's interesting. Like, in a bad way. Also, Dr. Umar is coming to the 757. Get hype. Like, I definitely sent it to you because I liked it.
1: It must have gotten buried because I swear I only saw it when it was on my
0: Dr. Umar in the 757 for Juneteenth. Get hype.
1: I am hype.
0: So excited.
1: Oh, Umar.
0: He has such a way with words.
1: I want a coach purse.
0: What is with you and coach?
1: I think they're cute.
2: Me too.
0: Yeah, so basically... Yeah, this girl... The shade this girl has on in this video.
2: That's beautiful.
1: Yeah, that's pretty.
0: And she said she used Natasha Denona. And I was like, wait, that's really fire. So I was like looking at like Ulta and stuff to like... See, like, you know, when I get my bag up... To get some Natasha Denona. I don't know. I'm like slowly integrating makeup into my everyday routine. First it was like mascara. Then I'll probably start curling. I'm scared of curling my eyelashes. I feel like I'm going to like stab my eye out.
1: Like, it's so big. You just literally like... I'm in.
0: It makes me uncomfortable. It's like, yeah, let's just put this device on our eyeballs. I don't know. I don't know how I feel
2: That's
0: about it.
2: That's how I used to be. But
0: I'm
2: it's not
0: just
2: that bad.
0: A girl. Living in captivity. I keep getting videos of No Doubt performing at the Sphere in what is it, like Los Angeles? It's like that really big 3D Sphere and it has like all the cool 3D projections on it and I thought it was really cool. But like Gwen Stefani's looking kind of a Kia now, so
2: who Gwen Stefani?
0: Gwen Stefani, yeah. It's like she's like successful, like her independent career is not successful. So. But like when she's in No Doubt, she's successful because it's No Doubt. Because, like, everybody loves No Doubt. But, like, Gwen Stefani, she had, like... She keeps making, like, really shitty country music. Because she's married to Blake Shelton. Yeah. Or she's married to Blake Shelton. But, like... But, like, before, she used to make, like her whole, like,
1: From her black era.
2: Oh!
0: No, it was, like, her Asian era, too.
1: Oh, yeah.
2: Wait, she had an Asian era?
0: Yeah, the butt... She used to have, like, a bunch of little Japanese girls, like, follow her around for, like, her aesthetic, because they were, like, Harajuku pop girls.
1: She was the OG Ariana Grande.
0: Yeah.
2: Arigato Grande.
0: Yeah, the Bubblegum Pop Electric album. She's, like...
2: Africana Grande.
0: The whole... She, like, became, like, was obsessed with, like, Japanese culture and, like, Harajuku.
2: Oh, my
0: gosh. So she, like... Had these little Asian girls follow her around.
2: Wait, this is off topic, but I had a random dream last night that I got, like, canceled by this random woman. And she was like, at first I thought you guys were just being weird and I was trying to be polite, but you guys were just bitches.
0: Who is we?
2: I don't know. I was with some people.
1: Jenny, your dreams are weird as hell.
2: Yes, because I think it was me and Issa and then some other people.
0: Is it me or like, is it like other Issa?
2: No, you.
0: Okay.
2: And then, like...
1: Girl, you getting canceled, too.
2: No.
0: Girl, I don't care. I've been canceled.
2: The woman was canceling mostly me, but she was saying as a group we were acting weird. She was like, I heard you guys making inappropriate jokes, and I thought you guys were just being silly and stuff, but no.
0: We might caught the...
1: Hello?
3: Can you
1: have
3: some more?
1: I don't know. Can I?
0: Yeah, I can open them. Just take the key card. I can hear the Matthew singing through the headphones into the mic.
2: Are you going to go on the unlimited or limited dining plan?
0: Girl, I'm getting limited because, like, I'm not... Okay, that's not for me to... For my parents listening. That's not me saying I'm about to spend all this money on food. No, it's just... Well, I don't feel like I need to be spending that, like... I do go to the dining hall, like, pretty consistently.
2: Wait, you said unlimited or limited?
0: Limited, like...
2: Me too, I'm getting
0: less
2: limited.
0: Swipes.
2: Me too, because more money back in your bank account.
0: Yeah, because, like, you get more dining dollars, but you just get less swipes. And also, like, you can always use, like, the money to get a swipe.
2: Or to put it to groceries outside, because you're not putting in money to the school.
0: Yeah, like, I want to become more of a grocery person. Like, I look, you want to, like, cook more.
2: Me too.
0: So, like, yeah, this isn't, like, me saying I'm going to have a less expensive dining plan isn't because I'm going to be going to Uber Eats, Grubhub, freaking DoorDash. Like, no, it also is, like, so expensive for no reason.
2: Exactly.
0: But, like, I like making food. Like, when I went home from Easter, I made cupcakes. Hello, Spencer.
2: I think I have one.
0: What are you looking for?
2: What type of phone?
0: So you need a phone charger and you've been looking at library books for, like, the past hour or so?
4: Yeah, I've been looking at hourly library books because I had to check four out and find them in the stacks.
2: Oh, wait. Right. I don't think you have to like them.
0: You can figure it out. Sorry, I'm sleepy. Anyways, no, yeah, I wanna get more groceries because I know. Well, for people who don't know, me and Jenny are rooming together next year, so yeah, we can always like do sweet.
4: I shall be close by.
0: All right, did you? What floor did you say you were gonna be on?
2: You know, he's gonna be eating our dinners together too.
0: Girl, not if we lock the door.
1: I think I want the Ashton bag. I'm back on coach. Mm-hmm.
0: Okay, Spencer, which floor are you going to be on? Okay, so he's going to be on the floor below us. So he can just go up the stairs to stalk us.
1: And they have that at the coach outlets. Maybe I should.
0: Because it'll be... I mean, you can always do the elevator. Because there's like three elevators, but the stairs is literally like right below. So, yeah, we'll have...
4: Let's talk about how Matthew betrayed me.
0: How did Matthew betray you? What? Why? What?
4: He betrayed me, and that's that.
0: How did he betray you?
4: He just left before I got here.
0: He had to go do stuff.
4: Lies. He said he would be here the first hour.
0: It's the first hour's almost over. It's...
4: I know, but is it over yet? No.
0: No.
1: God, you are, like, you are so prissy.
0: I don't know what to tell you. That Matthew had a little song request, and I played it for him, and then he said he had to go do stuff. So, whatever... What TV? He has no freaking TV.
4: Well, he's probably on his phone right now watching Instagram. That's what
0: he literally did not leave that long. I'm guaranteed he's probably either just getting to his dorm or still walking to it. Anyways, back to me and Jenny rooming together.
2: Yes.
0: So yeah, I want to get a less expensive plan because I want to like make food. Because like
2: same.
0: Because like also like you can make food. I also want to eat like the dining hall does have healthy options, but it's like not always tasty.
2: It's so bad and like. Sometimes I'm so.
0: Why are you rubbing a brain eraser on me?
2: I'm so sick of eating the fried food at school.
0: True, I do want to eat less fried food. Be careful with his head. You can like touch him. Just be careful because I think his head is.
1: Yeah, they do have it at the Williamsburg at the malls. I might be buying a coach bag tomorrow. Who knows?
0: Wait, tomorrow? And you're talking about you ain't got no money.
1: I don't really care.
2: Money comes back.
4: Wait,
2: is the outlet cheaper?
4: I want this.
0: Spencer would like this. There's a what is it? One of the wise men for some reason.
2: Stupid fine, I would go
0: he's got a little robot in Spencer.
1: I'm not going until like probably the next day.
4: Everyone can
1: tell.
0: Right.
1: I won't go until 12 so that you can tell.
0: Okay, so can you clarify how you're going to get this money you've been talking about to get
2: She's
0: this cookie?
2: Well,
0: okay.
2: Three jobs.
1: First of all, I would like to clarify that I did get paid for my birthday. I got paid like $300 by people for my birthday.
0: So Spencer just choked me with a stuffed frog.
2: She got money from her family.
0: Wait, where's Animal? Is Animal over there?
5: The Muppet.
2: I'm invested.
5: He's right there on the floor.
1: So I would just use the money I got for my birthday.
5: From the Muppets.
1: Like, go deposit it at Truist.
2: Oh my god, I love Truist.
1: Like, hundreds of dollars into my account. Boom.
2: Exactly. And Taylor has three different jobs. And girl math, because
0: Animal the Muppet.
2: She has her Charles Grant Center money. That's pocket money.
1: Well, yeah, but like that money's for my research. Yeah. I would like to clarify that.
6: What? Stop it!
1: You are a child. An actual child.
0: Spencer just attacked Taylor with Animal the Muppet.
2: She just dodged him saying, stop it!
0: Now he's just picking up random stuffed animals.
4: Well,
0: what? Oh, sexual? Okay. It's a toy!
2: He stuck out the tongue.
1: He's so weird.
0: Girl.
4: Let me clarify, it wasn't my tongue, okay?
0: I don't think anybody thought it was your tongue.
2: It was not his tongue, but he, like, pulled out the Muppet's tongue.
4: Yeah, I did it to Issa to represent doing it to Matthew, but if I did it against you, it would be a hate crime.
0: So, oh, so it's not a hate crime against me. But yes, less expensive dining plan.
1: She's not Mexican.
0: I'm not Mexican. How many times do I have to tell you this?
2: We're going to have to put in our room that Issa's not Mexican.
0: Yes. You're going to be on the block list of the room. Do not let in.
1: Do not let this idiot into our room.
0: Or actually, we're going to, because we have the little bulletin boards outside of the room. So I'm going to put a picture of Spencer and be like, do not let this man in your room. He will eat your food.
1: He opens his mouth like Kirby and it all just goes in.
2: Wait, that'd be cute to have his mouth open.
0: The food. Because like in like OTP, you get like a bulletin board outside your room. So we're going to put a picture of you and it's going to be like wanted, eats all your food. You know what I do want to get? I want to see if I can get like a trifold mirror Oh my god!
2: Like
0: gosh.
2: The mini ones to do your makeup?
0: Like, yeah, like the like trifle mirror or like a desk husk or something. I really want to get like a kimono robe or something like that.
2: Wait, is that the Japanese things?
0: Yeah, it's like a kimono, yeah. Like to like I can be like fancy at bedtime.
2: You know why I think it's so cute, but it's not necessary a hammock.
0: I feel like Loki was thinking, I was like, if you elevated your desk high enough and you didn't put anything under there. What the heck? If you put your bed high enough, you could look. You put a hammock under your bed.
2: It could be like a loft.
0: Exactly, because I know some people put like their desks and stuff under their bed, but I don't like that. Like my bed is my bed. Put like your desk elsewhere. Why are you walking around? You don't want to grab a chair. He's too ADHD right now. Okay. Well, Spencer. I felt like they were making like a series or something. I don't know. I feel like they're doing something for The Conjuring right now.
1: I think Spencer is just insane.
0: Conjuring updates.
1: Boots. That's my ego boots.
0: Yeah, they're doing a prequel.
1: To what?
0: To The Conjuring. It's called The First Communion. It's coming out next year.
4: Is there a trailer?
0: Not yet.
4: It's with Valak.
0: Yeah, it says it's going to be... Because the last one was really good, so they're going to do a prequel called The First Communion. So there's going to be another one, don't worry. And they also said they're probably going to be doing a TV show at HBO. So don't worry, Spencer.
1: Don't worry,
0: your little head.
1: Don't worry about it, sweetheart. Don't worry.
0: Exactly. Anyways, we're going to play some music.
1: But yes, I think I will buy my Coach bag.
0: I love that for you. I grew up on Dooney and Burke bags. They were pretty good.
4: So, did this used to be the radio room, like, before streaming?
0: No, we moved here from the old campus center.
2: I will try to see if...
0: From the old campus center.
2: Can't or don't respond.
0: It's, like, that really big building over by the admissions office, and it's, like, abandoned.
1: I would just like to clarify that.
0: We used to be there, but now it's abandoned. That's where people go to take spooky pictures and play with Ouija boards. It is, so if you want somewhere to go study and it's creepy.
2: Where is?
0: The old campus center.
2: Oh, yeah.
1: Where is that?
0: It's over by the admissions office.
1: Oh, wait, I know exactly what you're talking about.
2: Like yeah. the one that's across from CW?
1: Because that's where I had to go for my parking ticket.
0: The old campus center is completely empty because then they have the new campus center.
2: I heard it looks like the back rooms.
0: It does. It's weird and creepy.
1: I want to go see the back rooms movie.
0: I do, too. I want to go see it for Finn Bennett. You don't know what the back rooms are? It's like a liminal space. It's like really creepy with like entities. Yeah, we can go see. We can go see back rooms.
4: Is it out now?
0: I think it's about to come out.
1: It's coming out in summer.
0: Back.
1: I don't know if I want to go watch a horror movie with Spencer though.
0: I know it's really. Why are you petting me?
1: He's being weird. Right?
4: I'm getting in the horror mindset now.
0: It comes out the 29th of this month.
4: Oh, that's very exciting. Can you play the trailer?
0: I can't. I can try.
4: Yes.
1: What if it comes up on the radio?
0: It's not because I have the mic on. I don't know what to tell you. It is up. You're just gonna have to watch it.
4: With no sound?
0: Yes.
2: MTM.
1: You see, like 2 seconds.
0: Yes, you wake up in a room with like nothing.
1: This is what the bottom of OTP looks like, by the way.
0: Okay, that well.
4: And also the bottom of the Green and Gold Village.
0: GGV.
4: What? there are creatures in it?
0: Yes, it's creepy because you don't know. What? No, it's because I have the mic on. It's entirely focused on my speaking. What about Peppa Pig?
1: She's cute, though.
4: Is he in counseling for the liminal space now?
0: That's like his like friends or something. I don't know. Or the people he met.
4: In the liminal space?
0: In the back rooms, yeah.
1: Spencer, we know as much about this movie as you know.
4: Shh.
2: Y'all funny.
0: It just goes on forever.
1: That's the point of the back rooms.
4: And he's running
0: away. Yes, because there's stuff coming.
2: Found my favorite Disney princess.
4: This reminds me of, there's an account on Instagram where they show these really creepy, like, riddles and stuff.
0: Is it the one that's like, pick a door?
4: Yeah.
0: That's basically what this is. It's like a movie about all those videos.
2: Did you hear me, Taylor?
1: Yeah, I heard you.
2: Like, that was so crazy.
0: And there's, like, entities and, like, stuff that, like, comes to, like, kill you.
2: Wait, see? Issa, do your, what's that thing called? Muscle Man?
0: Okay, I'll do it after the trailer finishes. Spencer's very excited about back rooms.
4: And it's by A24, which means it'll be
0: extra. It'll be good. You know who else likes to watch backroom movies with his friends? My mom!
2: I love Issa's big man. Wait,
0: I love
2: muscle
0: the
2: man. Impression.
0: Bros. You know who else likes to listen to the radio? My mom! Because she does. Anyways, so yeah. Yeah, so we're going to play a little bit of music. Again, this is a 2-hour show, so we'll have more time to talk. Spencer's finally gone to sit down.
1: Thank God. He needs to go away.
0: He's scooting over here.
1: He's a problem.
4: wait, I can now.
2: He's like a parasite.
0: Are you watching the trailer? Okay, he's going to watch the trailer. We're going to play music. Anyways, the new Vinyl Tap magazine is live on our website. So to access it, go to vinyltapmag.com. And I'm in it, so you should read it. So yeah, we're going to play some more music. Stay tuned, guys.